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12: Every week at this time, Jay Steele and I give you the rundown on what's happening in music. The breakthrough banger, North America's hottest new song. Hello.
1: Well, I'm excited for this song. She's from Slovakia. Her name is Adela, and she's really starting to trend all over the world. She has another song that's also streaming very well called Nicole Kidman. And believe it or not, this song is getting a lot of comparisons to Miley Cyrus's We Can't Stop. You can see why. It's very fun. The co-writer of this song also wrote that song. So that's why you can kind of hear the comparisons between the two. Her name is Adela, Ain't in L.A., your breakthrough banger.

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0: you. Hey, Lifeline, my name is Mason. Thank you for being here tonight. Honestly, one of the nicest people I've ever talked to. And I'm not just saying that because she's a celebrity, but out of everyone I've met, you know, broke, rich, attractive, ugly as hell, she is just the best. Zara Larsson. I hope that she's around for a long, long, long time. We are so lucky to have people like her in the pop music world. Because there's a lot of jerks out there, especially years ago. You know, they get like one big song. They think they're the biggest thing in the world. And then they go away because nobody likes working with them. And nobody wants to help boost a egomaniac jerk. So if you want to hear anything tonight, just call or text us. Your shout-outs and dedications. Something old or something new. It's up to you. 85 Live Line right now. My name is Mason. 85 Live Line. I want to talk to you.
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14: In the middle of the desert on my way to Phoenix. 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

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And so many people considering this their song of the summer.

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1: 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You're not listening, Anita.
2: No, she's not working today.
1: Yeah, I know.
2: I talked to her yesterday.
1: Shout out anyways.
2: Yeah.
1: Okay, Tyler Carr, here's what you need to know. There was a summit yesterday at the White House with Big Bad Orange Man, and he had all of the technology and AI leaders, including Elon Musk, Mark Zuckerberg.
2: I thought they were fighting.
1: The head of NVIDIA. No, the head of NVIDIA. Anthropic.
2: Him and Elon?
1: Yeah, no, they're fine.
2: Oh.
1: The head of Anthropic. They all sat down and talked about AI.
2: Okay.
1: So they all signed a voluntary, morally binding document committing to self-policing, internal safeguards, and AI safety controls rather than strict statutory regulations, but have not put it out of the realm of putting things into law.
2: Well,
1: as far as regulating. But right now it's like, hey, you guys police yourselves. This is morally
2: That's
1: binding.
2: Ridiculous.
1: Big Bad Orange Man said, we're not using AI anymore. We're using SI, super intelligence.
2: Okay.
1: It's an executive order. Super intelligence.
2: Okay.
1: The oversight committee said the administration announced plans to explore creating a roughly 10-member advisory oversight committee to monitor national AI strategic developments. And they also focus on acceleration and dominance, because this kind of reminds me of the nuclear arms race and the space race, where it's like, look, when it comes to the nuclear arms race, look, we know these things aren't good, but they're building a whole bunch of them, so we got to build more. So
2: yeah.
1: They're really trying to stay ahead of China, because China is really ramping up their SI, their AI.
2: Okay.
1: And so the United States is like, we got to lead this, because if we don't, they will, and they win. So they emphasized an industry-led approach, with the administration praising the tech sector's ability to self-police, while critics raise concerns over whether voluntary pledges are sufficient as autonomous agents and advanced models scale.
2: It's insane to think that we have this like superhuman computer all over, and there's just... We hope that you guys do a good job playing in the playground by yourselves. That's kind of how it feels. A bunch of like two-year-olds being like, no, we trust you out there. There's no adult supervision. We're just going to trust you until we're ready. It's like, no, you should have had these laws ready to go.
1: Well, here's the fear that a lot of people, I think, have, is that when you trust these people to say, hey, we're going to allow you to self-police yourself, they're like, yeah, no problem. We're going to make this thing as smart as possible, but I get to hold the leash.
2: Yes.
1: Right?
2: And yeah.
1: That's where we're at.
2: I also just don't trust anything that Mr. Funky Orange Man says. So he could be saying, hey, we're going to do this, but yet he's behind the scenes with his twiddly little thumbs.
1: Who do you trust more, him or super intelligence?
2: I vote go home.
0: This is Drizzy Drake. 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

0: honest, man, the list of celebs today, I'm even at a loss. I don't know any of them.
1: Are they all TikTok and YouTube stars and stuff?
0: Oh, just kidding. Max Verstappen.
1: Ah, yes. Old Max, three-time world champion Formula One.
0: They have him as car driver.
1: Oh, yeah.
0: I mean, I guess, but like, okay.
1: Car driver.
0: How old do you think he is? Max Verstappen.
1: Max Verstappen is 29?
0: He's 28 today.
1: Okay.
0: So at least we got one. Now, before we even get into the national days, it is Truth and Reconciliation Day.
1: Yep.
0: We are not skipping over that. We've been chatting about it all show.
1: Mm-hmm. Orange Shirt Day.
0: Orange Shirt Day. Yep, absolutely. And it's also National Chewing Gum Day and National Love People Day. National Mud Pack Day.
1: Mud Pack?
0: Like for your face?
1: Oh, yeah, sure. Okay.
0: National Women's Health and Fitness Day.
1: Should be every day.
0: And National Use AI in Work Day.
1: That's every day.
0: Like, what the hell?
1: Send this email to my boss and be nice.
0: Yeah.
1: Thank you.
0: The only time I give AI a stamp of approval.
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0: 40.
1: Just one call to get to this morning on the Loud Line, and it's from none other than Martha, who has an update on a traffic situation that we had.
2: Good morning. I can't do it as well as Crystal does, but happy hump day.
3: Pretty good. Everyone.
2: I don't know whether Crystal will phone in today.
3: Nope.
2: Maybe she will and give us a good morning. But I know one thing. She won't be very frustrated anymore because the perimeter highway between Main and Henderson Highway is open now. I just went down there the other day. Anyways, the perimeter highway, they finished it.
1: So
2: that truck didn't mess up that bridge
1: right.
2: as much as we thought it did.
1: So the truck that like smashed in, you know, the trailer.
3: Yeah.
1: I guess it's already cleaned up and ready to go.
3: Perfect.
1: Life is back to normal on the perimeter highway. That we tried to rename earlier.
3: Yeah, to the
1: Big Long Road.
3: BLR, yeah.
1: Big Long Road. That's or right. Highway to Hell.
3: Yeah, Highway Around Hell.
1: Highway Around Hell. Yeah.
4: We play the most music.
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0: Mama Car. Happy birthday, well, Mama Car.
1: Yes,
0: happy birthday, Mama Car. Up in Swan River, Manitoba.
1: She is turning 65 in October.
2: Woo!
1: And her request this year, and I know she's requesting something when she sends me a few too many Instagram reels. Like the same trend.
0: It's like, hey, dumb. I'm not asking, but look at this.
1: Oh, look at this trend. This is fun.
0: Mm-hmm.
1: Hey, did you see this trend? Yeah, you sent me. Yeah.
0: Mm-hmm.
1: This trend, I'm like, okay, yeah. She wants to do the trend, which is totally fine. This is not the absurd part, where you have a cake, and then you put 25, and then someone comes in and removes the 2 and puts a 3, and then removes a 3 and puts a 4, and then removes a 4 and puts a 5, and then removes a 5 and puts a 6, and it counts from 25, 35, 45, 55, 65, pretending like, oh my God, I can't believe I'm 65 years old. Oh my gosh. And it's a cute little video. It's a cute little trend.
0: All right.
1: She wants to use a genie's cake.
0: Well,
1: she's never had a genie's cake.
0: There's a lot of ways to ruin a birthday, and that's the top one.
1: And she hears us talking about it, and she goes, would be so funny. I could do a genie's cake, and then we could have it for my birthday. I'm like, okay.
0: Please film her reaction.
1: Yeah, we are.
0: Please.
1: Yeah, so we're doing this trend, and I'm going to lug a genie's cake. So when I, you know what, sometimes I make fun of genie's cakes. I think I'm in the top 10 of sales when it comes to genie's cake.
0: Totally.
1: Because I have to buy them for Mitch, his family, my mom.
0: Rent a trailer so you can haul it behind you so you don't have to have it in the vehicle with you. Yeah.
1: Just to keep 6 feet apart. Mm-hmm. Bring back social distancing from the
0: cake. Someone gave my wife a Genie's Cake hair clip. They make hair clips.
1: Like out of the cookies?
0: I don't know.
1: Because they last forever?
0: I don't know if they do, but somebody did.
1: What do you mean a Genie's Cake hair clip?
0: So it's like a little hair clip.
1: That looks like a Genie's
0: Cake? That looks like a Genie's Cake.
1: Okay, but I don't hate that.
0: It's hilarious.
1: I don't actually hate that. That's actually so funny.
0: Honestly, I looked at her, I said, it probably tastes the same.
1: That's so funny, actually. That's so funny.
0: It's clever.
1: Anyway, we'll have audio to play once I'm back from Swan River of Mama Car's reaction to a genie's cake. Also, my dad's reaction and my grandma's. They've all never had it.
0: Perfect.
1: I don't really think you can get it in Swan River.
0: Oh, your grandma's going to love it.
1: Mm-hmm.
0: Your dad will be indifferent. And I don't think your mom will be, this isn't.
1: I don't know, though. I don't know.
0: Your dad will be like, that's cake. Whatever.
1: Yeah.
0: Okay. It's cake.
1: Where's the other piece?
0: It's cake. Doctor said I'm not supposed to have this.
1: So that's why I had four.
0: And grandma will be like, oh, this is just love.
1: Did you make this? You're right from scratch.
0: So good. I love the cardboard at the bottom. It's very creative.
1: Before we go here, got a text from David that says, my wife Brittany is gone for a walk right now and is listening. Would you and Dave wish us a happy 9th wedding anniversary today?
0: Whoa.
1: We've been together since 2008, but so technically it's year 18, but 9th wedding anniversary to David and Brittany, who's out on her walk right now.
0: David and Brittany, let me tell you, people will tell you that you're out of the honeymoon phase. Only you guys decide when you're out of the honeymoon phase, and I hope you are still in the honeymoon phase.
1: That's really cute.
0: Congratulations. That's really cute.
1: Brittany, I hope you get flowers from David. I would expect something
0: today. That's why she's on her walk.
1: Yeah.
0: Sit on a bitch and give me flowers. Yeah. Talk this off.
1: How dare here 9 years.
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1: So the Manitoba Museum is offering free admission from today until, October 2nd for its Orange Shirt Days programming to honor National Day for Truth and Reconciliation.
2: That's a good idea.
1: Absolutely. You can go and there are educational exhibition trails, language learning, hands-on craft workshops, live powwow dances, and more. Sounds amazing. So you can check that out at the Manitoba Museum. There's a new report that reveals Winnipeg's living wage has risen to $20.31 an hour. But that is obviously not what our minimum wage is at. It's nearly $4 short of covering basic expenses like food and transportation. Now, there is an increase coming to our minimum wage on October 1st, but it only makes it... I just deleted it by accident. $16.40. So not quite the $20.31 that we need to live. And Dragon Ball Z fans, get your wallets ready. There's a new Lego collab happening, and it's some big sets. One of them is over 1,700 pieces and features the 7 Dragon Balls, and it looks insane. 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
0: This is Wheeler and Tyler.
2: Wheeler and Tyler.
3: Hey, welcome back. Hopefully you enjoyed your day off yesterday. We were here and we talked about you. Mm-hmm. You left the room, so we talked smack about you. Yeah.
4: Yeah.
3: It happened.
4: Yeah.
3: We'll get into that here. Early morning crew, when we play wrong answers only. Play Ojo. Two opportunities.
4: Oh, yeah.
3: Once during the early morning crew, and then it's usual time just after 7:30. Grand prize draw for $1,000 coming up tomorrow. Another chance to get on the Energy Jet Dream Vacation after 8 a.m. His name is Tyler Carr.
5: Hello.
3: My name is Dave Wheeler. Welcome back. We start right now.
6: Yo, what's up?
1: Early morning crew. It's hour one of Wheeler and Tyler.
6: Wake

0: Wrong answers only on the CO Silica text line at 204-452-1061. Majority of you weren't here yesterday. You got a day off. Some of us were. And we talked about you. What did we do yesterday on the show that you were not here for?
1: We had a snoring contest.
0: Do I want to call out anyone individually from the text line who normally texts in? We made fun of how not evil Tyler is.
1: Yep. Good answer.
0: What did we do yesterday on the show in your absence? Wrong answers only on the CO Silica text line at 204-452-1061. We'll reveal your submissions coming up at the bottom of the hour. 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

0: Energy 106, all the hits. My name is Dave Wheeler. His name is Tyler Carr. Tyler Carr, I don't think this is a conversation that you have to have with your parents, but it's one that I had to have with my mother. Not necessarily my father, because he has already given up.
1: Okay.
0: But I think there's a lot of people possibly in this situation. And it comes down to anxiousness with technology.
1: Okay.
0: Now, the way I had to explain this to my mother, who gets, to use her words, very cross when it comes to using computers.
1: Okay.
0: I had to explain it to her in a way where I said, look, you've been an above average driver as long as I've known you, and you know better than anyone that when there's an anxious driver on the road, if you're anxious behind the wheel, most likely you're going to get into an accident because you're I said, that's what you are when it comes to computers. You're so anxious about it because you don't know anything about it. But yet,
1: how old is she?
0: 73.
1: Okay.
0: 72.
1: Yeah, okay.
0: So I kind of said to her, I said, look, you're retired now.
1: Yeah.
0: You have YouTube at your fingertips. Like, I've shown you how to use YouTube.
1: Yeah.
0: Your other son's shown you how to use YouTube.
1: Does she want to?
0: What?
1: Does she want to use it?
0: The computer?
1: Yeah.
0: Yes.
1: Oh, she's just scared of it.
0: Yeah.
1: Okay.
0: Because she's like, for 30 years, I would start typing and all of a sudden things would disappear and I'd call someone and they'd say, well, you must have pressed something. And I'm like, I didn't press anything. She just gets all riled up.
1: Yeah.
0: The things that happened 30 years ago, computers have been my nemesis.
1: Mm-hmm.
0: I said, look, don't be afraid to admit that you know nothing about computers and learn about it. You're retired now. You have time. Go on YouTube and literally type in computers for dummies.
1: Yeah.
0: And start learning from the basics.
1: Just search flower fields and watch flower fields.
0: What's flower fields?
1: Well, just like flowers on your screen. Like,
0: no.
1: She doesn't need to.
0: She needs to use the computer. She just joined this prayer group and she has to download an app and she has to know how to use it and she has to do typing and there's a whole bunch of stuff.
1: Oh, God.
0: So she has to use it. Plus, she likes doing her emails and doing Facebook, and she always comments, I saw Tyler Carr's post on the Facebook the other
1: hilarious.
0: Day. So,
1: I mean, my grandma has Facebook and she's 90.
0: Right.
1: Yeah.
0: So, I mean, technology is all, like I said to you, my father?
1: Yeah.
0: Nada. Nope.
1: Yeah, doesn't
0: not,
1: care.
0: Not a cell phone, not a computer, not a
1: good
0: screen, nothing. He has his old school cable and his DVR.
1: And he's good.
0: That is enough for him.
1: That must be a great life.
0: I've even said, he goes, why don't you mail me out some photos? I'm like, oh, because then I got to go get them
1: some photos.
0: Yeah, I said, then I got to get them printed off my fingers. I was like, what if I sent you like a tablet. That way I can just send you. That's all you'll get is just pictures. No.
1: No.
0: No, you can mail them.
1: No.
0: Damn it, Dad.
1: That's so funny.
0: But I do appreciate the fact that he's like, no, I drew a line in the sand.
1: Yeah, yeah.
0: Where with my mother, like if she wants to use it, then learn about it.
1: Yeah.
0: Like don't be so anxious.
1: I see what you're saying. I thought you were like forcing your mom to use it.
0: No. She wants to use it, but she's so anxious.
1: Yeah.
0: And I said to her, I said, look, you have the ability. And so I sent her a bunch of links. Basically, it's computers for dummies.
1: Yeah.
0: Like, start from the basics. Why is this like this? Why is this like this?
1: Yeah, we had to do that with my grandma. Now she's a rock star.
0: Amazing.
1: I mean, she still reacts wrong.

0: love.
1: Yes.
2: Nope.
0: Nope. That's not what it means. My grandma sent me a photo yesterday. She's turning 90 this year.
2: God love her.
0: I can't even. Like, it goes to show that you can learn at any age.
2: Exactly.
0: She's literally doing this by herself. Like, look at all... Her and I, we just send pictures back and forth on Facebook Messenger.
2: That's awesome.
0: Shows me her flowers, and I show her my cat and my dog.
2: Well, that's the other thing, too. My mom has an iPhone, and then she has a Windows-based laptop.
0: Like, look at all these, man. Like,
2: that's great.
0: She just consistently, and then what'd she say? Looking good, have a nice day, and then mad face. Okay. Sounds good.
2: Hey, no, no. 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
0: 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Traffic.
5: There is work continuing northbound on Century, losing your curb lane Ellis to Sargent. Over on McPhillips, there's work continuing in both directions that'll cause some southbound delays, Murray to Swales. 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That's traffic on Energy 106. I'm Aaron Mitchell.

0: Here's our Tearaway a Day calendar. It is an annual Christmas gift courtesy of that guy's mom right there, Tyler Carr's mom, Mama Carr, up in Swan River, Manitoba, for Thursday, October 1st, officially into the month of October.
1: Thank goodness.
0: Spooky season.
1: Let's get weird.
0: My toxic trait is being productive for 20 minutes and then giving myself a two-hour break.
1: Oh, I love doing that. Mm-hmm. Yeah, it's like a reward.
0: Yeah, I've accomplished 20 minutes.
1: Yep.
0: Let's take a weekend.
2: What?
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0: 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Well, Tyler Carr, for years and years and years and years and years, Manitoba was leading. We were leading, and we slowly started slipping, and we're slipping even more.
1: In what?
0: The battle with Saskatchewan.
1: Oh, the Labor Day Classic?
0: No, just in general, in every metric.
1: Yeah, yeah.
0: And Saskatchewan made a very big move yesterday. Here is their premier, Scott Moe. Have a listen.
4: Nuclear power is more than just an energy source. It is a nation-building opportunity.
0: Saskatchewan is going nuclear.
1: I don't get it.
0: They're building nuclear plants.
1: Oh, okay.
0: Power plants.
1: Oh, okay.
0: Yeah.
1: Okay.
0: So,
1: is this good?
0: It depends on what side of the fence you're on. Now, okay. A lot of people are against nuclear energy because they've seen what happened in Chernobyl and Fukushima. I mean,
1: that's literally where my brain first
0: went. When a nuclear plant melts down, yeah, it's ugly. It's awful. It's not great. But nuclear power is one of the cleanest sources of energy that we have.
1: Aside from the fact that it's nuclear.
0: But as far as its waste, there's very, very, very little waste that comes out of it. Its
1: what footprint were they doing
0: is tiny.
1: Before?
0: They were burning coal and natural gas.
1: Oh.
0: But they sit on such a huge deposit of uranium, which you need to enrich in order to get nuclear power, that they're like, look, we're just going to use our natural resources, and it's not dumb. Here in Manitoba, we had a nuclear research facility in Pinawa. It wasn't a plant. It was a research facility, and they decided to shut it down because they went with some other things that they were working on. This is back in the 60s and 70s.
1: Interesting.
0: But it's interesting because we've always relied on our hydropower. Right.
1: Right.
0: And we're like, no, a little water. We're good. We got a whole bunch of these projects. Yeah. We're clean. It's good. But here we are in a bit of a drought.
1: Yeah.
0: And we're in a massive deficit right now because the water levels weren't as high as they used to be. Anyway, here's Scott Moe talking about these resources and whatnot.
4: We're going to need significant amounts of power for us to participate in the opportunity that lies before us in the next number of generations in that space as well. So we're likely going to need all of this power. I can say that with a high degree of confidence.
1: Maybe they should be investing in new microphones.
0: He is right about that one. With our country expanding as rapidly as it is, there is going to be a need for more power, especially with EVs and all this battery power and moving away from fossil fuels. So he's not dumb. It's a good move.
1: Interesting.
0: And it's something that we should be looking at. Again, I've talked about how we have the largest deposit of lithium on our side of the border in all of North America. We should be looking at digging that up. Like, we have to look at something else aside from just our hydropower, because as we're seeing, there's going to be some years where the water levels are low.
1: Well, didn't Hydro post an insane deficit yesterday?
0: Yeah, like $500 million.
1: Yeah, I think
0: again.
1: Yeah, $446 million loss in 2025 to 2026.
0: It's pretty gross.
1: Fourth drought year in the past five.
0: Right.
1: Yeah.
0: Right.
1: Okay.
0: So. Here we are. Anyways, they're looking northwest Saskatchewan, somewhere up around Estevan. They're not 100% on that yet as far as where they're going to build the plants. They're thinking about building two, and they should be up and running by early 2040-something.
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0: All right, wrapping up our wrong answers only here before we get into music news. You can use, by the way, Tyler Carr, a story that you probably knew but need to be reminded of because it's a 10-year-old story about Lady Gaga, but it's hitting the news again. That's coming up in music news. And then we're going to play Ojo for the early morning crew, a chance to conquer the wheel for that $1,000 grand prize draw tomorrow. That's all
1: bonus
0: coming up.
1: Bonus wheel.
0: Yeah.
1: Bonus wheel.
0: Because we had a captive audience yesterday as the majority of you were off. We was working and so was for and the essential workers. Mm-hmm. And we was talking smack about you yesterday.
1: Yeah.
0: What did we say? What did we do while you were gone?
1: Tara says wrong answer. Wob joined you for an energy exclusive guest. Patty says, wrong answer, you gave away $10,000, no reason, just because. Mm-hmm. Amber says, in studio yesterday, Dave and Tyler ate a genie's cake and had some room temperature Katie soda while Tyler had a full conversation with AI to figure out how Dave should stay in Winnipeg. It's not with genie's cake. Martha says, yesterday Dave and Tyler announced who will be taking Dave's place when he retires, and it's Abby Khan. Mm-hmm. Evil Tyler says, yesterday you said that you wanted Evil Tyler to join the show.
0: Those are great wrong answers. Well done, everyone.
1: Yeah, these are all awesome. And happy early birthday to Krista. Before I forget.
2: Happy birthday to you. Happy birthday to you. Happy birthday to Krista. Happy birthday to you.
1: It's on Sunday, but I'm not going to remember. So
0: very nice.
1: Getting it out of the way now, Krista.
0: Welcome back, all those that were off yesterday. Hopefully you enjoyed your day off. Back at it, playing Ojo, coming up after music.
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4: For October 1st, 2026. I have to praise you like that. Fat Boy Slim has revealed that he's never been paid to play Glastonbury, despite having performed at the festival over 100 times. In a new interview, he said, quote, "I've never been paid to go there. They give me free tickets and allow me to do little quiet gigs in strange places. I've played there so many times, even when I'm not officially on the bill. Some years I'm there in an official capacity, and sometimes I'm just there as a sightseer. For me, Glastonbury is the most fun, forward-thinking, beautiful human experience of alternative culture," unquote. Glastonbury is known for paying its artists relatively low fees due to its commitment to charitable donations. Paul McCartney has shared an update on the film adaptation of his children's book, High in the Clouds, sharing that the work that Celine Dion has done on the project has left him feeling blown away. The project has been in the work for years now and has recently been confirmed to have a star-studded cast including Celine Dion, Hannah Waddingham, Idris Elba, Lionel Richie, Jimmy Fallon, Himesh Patel, and Beatles bandmate Ringo Starr. The original book was published in 2005, and in 2015, McCartney shared that he had recorded an original song for the project with Lady Gaga. And the woman charged with shooting at Rihanna's home has been deemed mentally fit to stand trial. Ivana Lisette Ortiz is accused of firing a semi-automatic rifle at the singer's L.A. mansion on March 8th when she and her partner A$AP Rocky were at home. Nobody was injured. She was deemed mentally competent by a Los Angeles Superior Court judge after a competency evaluation delayed the case for more than 4 months. If she is convicted, she faces a maximum penalty of life in prison. That's music news you can use for October 1st, 2026. I'm Dave Wheeler.
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0: Hello.
1: How's he ready to spin the wheel?
0: Oh, jeez, I'm so ready.
1: All right, what's your name?
0: Madison.
2: Ooh.
1: Madison is playing
2: throwback.
1: Okay, Madison, here's the deal. We're going to play you an old school song. You got to recognize that song and get it right. 2 out of 3.
2: No, just one.
1: Just one?
2: Just one.
1: Okay, just one.
2: She's only going to hear a few bars.
1: She's going to do one.
2: Few bars of a throwback song. You got to name both the artist and the song title correctly to get in the draw tomorrow, okay?
0: Okay, let's give it a go.
2: Are you ready?
0: I'm ready.
3: Tonight's gonna be a good night.
0: This is such an easy one.
2: I'm allowed to play it one more time. You just let me know when you're ready to hear it again.
0: Yeah, I'm ready. Go for it.
3: Tonight's gonna be a good night.
0: Oh, man.
1: Oh, I want to help you out so bad.
2: I know, same.
1: I really do.
2: It's so my every being in my body.
0: I'm so mad at myself right now. I
2: want to
0: say, like, good night, but I won't know the artist. I don't know.
1: I feel like punching myself in the face and giving myself
2: Yeah, I know.
0: That's okay. You know what? I blame it on being too early, but that's okay because it's fun to listen to you guys, and I'm on the road, so it's still my day.
1: But if I punched myself in the eye, I would end up with a
2: black-eyed...
0: Peas.
2: I got a feeling. I'm sorry, Madison.
0: That's okay. It's still gonna be a great day.
1: You know what though? You can try again at 7:30.
2: It's true. You can try again. Good luck.
0: Thanks so much.
2: That was our first one.
1: I know.
2: That's how the game works.
1: That's how it goes.
2: You play the game. You either win or lose.
1: She's right, though. Early morning crew. Bright and early.
2: We have one more game coming up this morning, just after 7:30.
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14: We do have work continuing both directions of Abenogi-Mikina. Expect that to cause some westbound delays between St. Mary's and Pembina. Southbound Aaron, we're continuing in your middle lane, Ellis to St. Matthews. Starting this Friday, visit Shoppers Drug Mart for the bonus redemption event to get more for your points, valid in store and online. That's traffic on Energy 106.

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2: So as of today, Manitoba's new sick note law is in effect. So you don't have to give your employer a sick note unless it's 7 days or more starting today.
3: Yep.
2: And obviously this is going to free up thousands of medical appointments.
3: Mm-hmm.
2: So if you're sick today, stay home.
3: Just be like, yo, I'm sick. You have a sick note? Nope.
2: Nope.
3: Click.
2: It hasn't been 7 days yet. Rockstar has confirmed GTA 6 will not include their take on Disney World or Universal Studios.
3: That's a bummer. Missed opportunity.
2: They said that the game's full Florida experience, there was a rumor that it would include the parks, but I think that would be pretty
3: awesome.
2: Dicey with children.
3: Yeah, they... Well, hang on.
2: What?
3: Kids aren't even supposed to be playing the game.
2: No, I know. I meant like driving over kids in the park would be savage.
3: You can do that already.
2: They can do so much else.
3: Mm-hmm.
2: YouTube will let creators now live stream reactions to other people's videos, but then the people live streaming would keep the ad revenue, which is interesting. So the original creator would get credit with views, but they will not get the revenue. So you could post a video.
3: Yeah, yeah.
2: I react to your video. You don't get the revenue. You get the views. I get the revenue. It's interesting.
3: That is interesting. Okay.
2: Yeah. So, yeah. We'll see what the YouTube community says about that. 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
3: Start with the National Hockey League for night two of the 26-27 campaign. Three games on the docket last night. Here's the highlight reel.
4: With a shot put up, they score! It's Easton Cullen in the right place at the right time. It's a power play goal, and Toronto has a 2-0 lead.
5: Out to Crosby, and then across to Letang. Down low, the Vikings score! Robertson, his first as a Penguin.
6: And across it to get it back to Nelson. In front, they score! Arturi Lekin and a power play answer for Colorado.
3: Leafs beat the Islanders 2-1. Penguins absolutely dummied the Flyers 8-0. It's going to be a long season if you're a Flyers fan. And the Avs pump the Kings 8-4 final. Busy night tonight. 8 games on the schedule. Your Winnipeg Jets officially kick off the season with their home opener tomorrow night, hosting the Boston Bruins in downtown Winnipeg. 7 o'clock puck drop from Canada Life Center. Speaking of the Jets, Clay Stevenson had his first media scrum yesterday. This guy is going to be loved by fans. Have a listen.
7: It means the world, just to have this opportunity and, come up to Canada means a lot, back in God's country. I'm from Alberta, and it's a blessing to be here, that's for sure.
3: Stevenson has been training with Stuart Skinner in the offseason and will be backing him up this season as the Connor Hellebuck saga continues. And speaking of Helly, there's a new rumor circulating around the league about a potential three-way trade for the award-winning netminder. Carolina is apparently still pushing hard to land Hellebuck and is enlisting help from St. Louis and or Nashville. Major League Baseball, 3 of the 4 wildcard series wrapped up yesterday. Padres beat the Cubs 4-1 to win that series 2-0. Yankees buried the Red Sox 9-2 final for a 2-0 series win. White Sox over the Stros 7-3 to win 2-0. Phillies tied their series with the Braves with a 4-3 win. That one will go for Game 3 tonight before the divisional series start tomorrow night.
2: Also, Goldeyes, I don't know, were you talking about baseball? Was that baseball?
3: Yeah.
2: Okay, thank God.
3: Trevor Curl.
2: Yes, and also their social media team got the social media team of the year.
3: And so Trevor Curl, best announcer.
2: Amazing.
3: And best social media for the Winnipeg Gold Eyes. Congrats.
2: Their social media is unbelievable.
3: One more baseball story. You're going to love this, Tyler Carr. Justin Verlander, you don't know who he is, but
2: no.
3: He called it a career as a pitcher for the Detroit Tigers after 21 seasons, the first ballot Hall of Famer. Calling it quits, much to the delight of his wife, this name you'll know, Kate Upton.
2: Oh, yeah.
3: Who said she cried tears of joy. Have a listen.
2: Why?
8: I'm so excited.
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3: 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We'll get to the loud line here momentarily. We're going to spin the wheel. We're going to conquer the wheel with Play Ojo coming up after 7:30. Guaranteed Gaga now.
2: Well, because it's October 1st, it's officially Gaga-ween. And if you know anything from her album Mayhem, is we are littered with songs for this month. We've, I think, only played this for Guaranteed Gaga one time. But it is off her album Mayhem, and it'll get you right in the spooky mood.
18: 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This is Lady Gaga. Don't move.
0: It's 7 a.m., which means Guaranteed Gaga

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2: Just calling to say how disappointed I am. I just got passed by three emergency vehicles on Lagimodier. Everybody pulls over to the right, except six cars that don't move over. Don't know what the hell's going on. It's disgusting. It's constant every day.
3: Yeah.
4: That's a pet peeve.
3: You know what really grinds my gears?
4: Yeah.
3: I had to get out of the way of an emergency vehicle yesterday. I literally went up onto the curb. Like, get out of the way.
4: Yeah, seriously.
3: I always think when there's an emergency vehicle coming, imagine they're going to your house.
4: Yeah.
3: Imagine they're going to a loved one's house. Get out of their way.
4: Yeah. And I think yesterday? I don't even know when it was, but I'm trying to describe this, but there was an emergency vehicle coming and people were still going straight through. I'm like, but what if they wanted to turn this way? You don't know which way this emergency vehicle is going to turn. If you see an emergency vehicle, it doesn't matter which direction you're traveling.
3: Get out of the way and stop.
4: Stop.
3: Yeah.
4: Just stop.
3: Get out of the way.
4: Even if it's for 5 seconds, mm-hmm. your work, your wherever can wait. It just, nothing drives me more nuts, actually. And I am that person that will honk my horn if you're still going.
3: Mm.
4: Get out of the way.
3: Mm-hmm.
4: 204-478-8840. One more call to get to this morning.
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4: Was that a live commercial?
3: That sounded like it.
4: That was fantastic.
3: Yeah, well done.
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0: Energy 106, all the hits. My name is Dave Wheeler. His name is Tyler Carr. We're going to call my wife, Candace Ray, coming up here in about 10 minutes or so. It's a Tuesday. It's a Thursday. We call it Tuesdays and Thursdays now.
1: That threw me off.
0: By the way, with Candace Ray. But I got to say, Tyler Carr, you are putting in a ton of work behind the scenes for a social media project. And we've talked a little bit about this before, but you are now a third of the way through all of the candidates for the mayoral race, where you're giving them each 106 seconds in studio on social media to talk about the issues that are going to be very contentious in the upcoming election. And when are we going to get these videos?
1: While I'm pulling this up, I will say this. This has been the most eye-opening project I think I've ever done for me. Just because the love that if you have for Winnipeg, you're going to care about this. You know what I mean? Like, these are people that are trying to be mayor of our city. I'm hoping October 14th. Is when they'll start going up.
0: Let me tell you what I love most about this is that you're cutting through the clutter. You're doing something that print media can't do, radio can't do, TV can't do. This is only something that can be achieved on social media, in my opinion. And you're doing it to get through to a good majority of people.
1: Like, I just want
0: like the youth all the way up to the boomers.
1: Yeah. And you know what? Like, as much as I selfishly would love this to make an impact, as if any of these videos end up getting one more person to the poll, that's a win for me. That is a win. Because I'll be honest, I talk to a lot of young people, man.
0: Yep.
1: I do. On TikTok, in person. I'm going to Red River College next week. And I'll throw out the odd, like, hey, do you know there's an election? No. Are you going to watch the debate? No. And like, you know, that's the thing. And it's like, well, what can we do? What could I do? We have this equipment here. I have the ability to, you know, the station supports it. Why wouldn't I want to do something like that?
0: Although there has traditionally been a lot of apathy in the younger age groups, I do believe that this up and coming generation is more savvy when it comes to politics.
1: Oh, yeah. And I think if anything, It's like, you know, you watch people do a debate. They're not alone. They get maybe 30 seconds for an answer, and then they're scripted because they know what's coming up. Whereas like seeing them one-on-one with somebody in a video format, you kind of get the vibe a little more is what I'm noticing from editing these. I'm like, oh no, I see who you are. And it's completely changed my perspective on all of these candidates.

0: about this city. I care about this city, man. I just really do.
1: Yeah, you and me both.
0: I really, really do. I love Winnipeg. So I was talking to my friend Ashley, who lives in PEI, and she's like, dude, are you ever going to move from Winnipeg? I'm like, heck no. Mm. Literally never. Mm-hmm. This is my home. This is my town. This is my city. Mm-hmm. I love it here. So sometimes if I got to care about politics to care about the city, I'm going to do that.
1: If you're not already following Tyler Carr on social media, at Tyler Carr FM, you can follow me at WheelerJ28. And you can follow my wife at It's Candace Ray, and we'll talk to her coming up next.
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2: 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Traffic.
11: We do have work continuing both directions of the east perimeter south of Dugald Road. Expect some slow moving traffic through there. Northbound Lagimonia, work continuing in your curb lane starting at Sage Creek. Expect some northbound delays. 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That's traffic on Energy 106. I'm Aaron Mitchell.
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0: intro. Play. Actually, you know what? Call her up first and then play the intro because I know it makes her giggle.
1: There it is.
2: Oh my God.
0: By the way, with Candace.
1: You want me to wait?
0: Yeah, yeah. Play it for her because it makes her giggle.
1: Okay.

0: Good morning. Every time?
1: Yeah, I know.
0: Are we allowed to take a vote on that entrance?
2: I think overwhelmingly people love it.
0: Really?
2: Yeah.
1: Yeah.
0: Oh, wow. I mean, okay. I'm into it then. I'm into it. Let's go 1990s, yeah, baby.
1: Let's.
0: Oh, my gosh. Tyler, I love what you're doing.
1: Thank you. I appreciate that, Candace, especially coming from you.
0: I know how work it is just to cut, like, a 10-second reel.
1: Yeah. You know what, though? It's so, like, and I'm sure you understand this, but when you have a passion for a project and you're trying to see it through, as you're going, you just have a drive. Like yesterday, I was editing for like 7 hours, but it didn't feel like 7 hours. I loved every second of it. And I was like, oh my God, this is exactly why I love doing this.
0: Yeah, facts. That's so true. That's exactly what it is. And then, you know, and that's what makes it even better, because then you pour yourself mm-hmm. into it. And you're like,
2: You're sounding much better, my love. The sickness has been rampant in my house over the past few days. And yesterday, my wife sounded like that. What's the name
1: Mike
2: of that?
1: Mike Wazowski.
2: Actually, she sounded closer to that Sesame Street character, the one that looked like...
0: Oh, Snuffleupagus?
1: Snuffleupagus?
0: Yeah.
1: What did you say?
2: Say it again.
0: Snuffleupagus?
1: Snuffleupagus.
0: Snuffleupagus?
1: Snuffleupagus. I love it. That's his new name. Snuffle Love a Lovelagus.
0: Is it not love?
1: I don't
0: Snuffle
1: know.
0: Snuffle Lovelagus?
1: It is now. I don't care what it was. It is now. Nobody needs to correct any of us on this.
2: Snuffle Lovelagus.
0: Yeah, dyslexia.
1: You're feeling better, though?
0: Was it running through your house? Yes, yeah, I am feeling better this morning. But I definitely had to take a antihistamine or, no, anti-something. Yeah, something to stop.
1: I have Advil cold and sinus right beside me. I'm married to it right now.
0: Oh, you're married. It is the season. I'm just like everybody up on vitamins. I'm like, take the Mullen, take the vitamin B12, take it all.
2: Well, listen, Candace, why don't you take a bite out of your granola book and tell everyone what you're telling me about this type of season and why people get sick more often than not.
0: Oh, and all my studying. It has to do a lot with the gut biome in your body, actually. They say that, yes, it has to do with, like, being cold, and there's, like, a point at the back of your neck in acupuncture. I think it's called, like, wind something. I apologize. I don't know the exact name of it yet. And if that gets cold, number one, you get a chill in the body. And number two, the gut biome, you're supposed to be having more soft foods, more warm foods, things like that. And because a lot of people still drink, like, cold drinks, cold frappuccinos, cold things like that, the body it needs to be warm at this time of year. So a lot of times the body's like, you're fighting your body because your second stomach is your brain.
1: Weird.
0: No, your brain is your second stomach. Excuse me. Woof.
1: That's
0: so it's like, it's fascinating just kind of finding out all these things, because I love traditional Chinese medicine. And that's what I read all the time as I'm leaning into my course.
1: Well, I heard to go get a Frappuccino, so I'm going to do just that. That's literally what I got from that. Go to Starbucks.
0: Warm pumpkin spice, not a cold one.
1: Get a Frappuccino, get a pumpkin spice latte. That's Candace Ray's medicine.
0: Nope. Yeah, exactly. That's, you know what? Forget it. Forget everything I said. That's exactly it. And then just go watch Tyler's
1: doctor's note from Candace, Starbucks.
0: And make sure you watch Snuffleupagus.
1: Yeah.
2: You got it right. Hey, there you go. Well done. Well, I'm glad to hear you're feeling better. And how are the kids feeling, by the way?
0: One's up and in the shower. One is still sleeping. Wow, I'm not used to trying to send kids off to school, because usually, like, their bed, they would be up at like 8:30 or 9 naturally.
2: Yeah, we put the kids in school.
1: Oh.
2: Yeah.
1: Oh.
2: For those that don't know, after homeschooling for, what, 5 years now, Candace Ray?
0: They both wanted to try public school to see what it was like. So, yeah, they're both in public school this year.
1: Oh, okay. That's a shock.
0: That's a whole different thing. I'm not ready for any of it.
1: Yeah, no. And, I was going to say, and they probably aren't either in a different way.
2: Mm-hmm.
0: Yeah, it's been a big adjustment. But, I think it's important for them to understand their peers and going to school people their age and understanding, like, that part of their... So language, like, I don't know all the slang. Like, I'm from the 1900s. I don't even know what you're saying.
1: Yeah, they need to learn all the Fortnite dances. That's very important.
0: That's a thing?
1: Mm-hmm.
0: Oh, my gosh. Mm-hmm. Kid Tyler, I don't know. I don't know. Help me.
2: Are they still flossing?
1: No.
2: No?
1: No. Right. No. We've moved on from that one.
2: Oh, yeah.
1: Okay. Yeah.
2: Okay, Candace Ray, thank you for your time. Appreciate it as always. And now let's play that intro, that extra.
1: Yeah, it's apparently an intro and an extra, by the way.
0: Wow.

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11: Nice day to take the dog for a walk. 13 degrees in sunshine today. Mix of sun and cloud tomorrow. Cloudy Saturday, no rain in the forecast though. Sunday 16, and then really nice to kick off the week. 18 and sunny Monday, 22 on Tuesday, 18 on Wednesday. Actual, real autumn-like temperatures.
10: I love this, actually.
11: Who'd have thunk it?
10: Let me wear a sweater.
11: Right now in the WPG, according to Environment Canada, still dark out there. We're sitting at 6 degrees.
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5: For October 1st, 2026.
6: I have to praise you like that.
5: Fat Boy Slim has revealed that he's never been paid to play Glastonbury, despite having performed at the festival over 100 times. In a new interview, he said, quote, "I've never been paid to go there. They give me free tickets and allow me to do little quiet gigs in strange places. I've played there so many times, even when I'm not officially on the bill. Some years I'm there in an official capacity, and sometimes I'm just there as a sightseer. For me, Glastonbury is the most fun, forward-thinking, beautiful human experience of alternative culture," unquote. Glastonbury is known for paying its artists relatively low fees due to its commitment to charitable donations. Paul McCartney has shared an update on the film adaptation of his children's book, High in the Clouds, sharing that the work that Celine Dion has done on the project has left him feeling blown away. The project has been in the work for years now and has recently been confirmed to have a star-studded cast including Celine Dion, Hannah Waddingham, Idris Elba, Lionel Richie, Jimmy Fallon, Himesh Patel, and Beatles bandmate Ringo Starr. The original book was published in 2005, and in 2015, McCartney shared that he had recorded an original song for the project with Lady Gaga. And the woman charged with shooting at Rihanna's home has been deemed mentally fit to stand trial. Ivana Lisette Ortiz is accused of firing a semi-automatic rifle at the singer's L.A. mansion on March 8th when she and her partner A$AP Rocky were at home. Nobody was injured. She was deemed mentally competent by a Los Angeles Superior Court judge after a competency evaluation delayed the case for more than 4 months. If she is convicted, she faces a maximum penalty of life in prison. That's music news you can use for October 1st, 2026. I'm Dave Wheeler.
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2: You texted in. You see, you texted and said you wanted to play.
3: If they don't pick up, we gotta go to a new random person.
4: Well, that's disappointing.
5: Your call.
2: Moving on.
3: We're moving on.
2: Moving on.
3: Randomly generating our next person.
2: No conquer wheel for you.
3: No, calling back. Sorry. If it hits your voicemail, we gotta move on.
4: By the way, if you text in, expect us to call.
3: Yeah. Same with the grand prize draw. If we call and you don't pick up, we gotta move on. Mm-hmm. It's the rules of the game.
6: Hello?
2: Who are you?
6: Brittany.
2: Brittany, hard spin, medium spin, or light spin?
6: Oh, sorry.
3: I think the dog wants a hard spin.
6: I think so.
3: Yeah.
2: It sounds like a Lhasa Apso.
6: They're actually toy poodles.
2: Nice.
3: Cute.
2: Okay,
3: hard spin it is.
2: Spin it is.
3: Ooh, good spin, good spin. Where it stops, we don't know. Okay. We're playing high-low, Brittany.
2: Okay, Tyler Carr is going to give you a question that's attached to a number. He's going to give you the number. You have to say if it's higher or lower in actuality. You ready?
3: Yeah.
6: Okay.
3: You got to get at least two of the three questions correct. Are you ready to play?
6: I'm ready.
3: Question one, does a standard golf course have higher or lower than 15 holes?
2: Come on.
6: That's a tough one.
2: Come on.
6: Yeah, I'm going to say yes.
3: No, you have to say higher, or lower.
6: Oh, higher.
3: Higher.
2: Higher.
3: Correct.
2: Thank God. Yes, okay. It's 18.
3: Yes, it's 18. Is the height of the Human Rights Museum in Winnipeg higher or lower than 50 meters tall?
6: Higher.
3: It is higher, it is correct. Higher, it's 100 meters tall. You're in the draw, Brittany, but we'll do the last question for fun here. Does Manitoba as a province have higher or lower than one telephone area code?
6: Higher.
3: It is, yeah, yes. Right. We got three. 204, 431, and 584. Congrats, Brittany. You're in the draw tomorrow for $1,000 cash.
6: Awesome. Thank you.
3: There you go.
2: Another chance to play tomorrow morning. 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
0: 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Traffic.
9: We do have work happening northbound on Lagimodia. Losing your median lane east Mint to Fermor. Some northbound delays through there. Eastbound on Portage, there's work happening in your curb lane. Mount Royal to Sharp. 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That's traffic on Energy 106. I'm Aaron Mitchell.
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2: Well, here in Manitoba in Eriksdale, they're experiencing a surge of red-sided garter snakes that are invading their local yards, businesses, and their public buildings. But because the snakes are a protected species under the Wildlife Act, they're actually struggling to do anything about it, leaving everybody having to collect them by hand.
3: It's a slippery situation.
2: Collect them by hand?
3: For the residents.
2: Collect them by hand?
3: Time to call in St. Patrick.
2: Time to move. I'm not touching a snake.
3: Oh, they're harmless.
2: No, I'm out. I would move. I would literally move. No, thank you. A new species of penguin has been discovered for the first time in over 100 years. Scientists have been looking into this. It's a southeastern gentoo, as another species kind of similar, but it is adorable. It looks like a normal penguin, but yeah, very excited for the penguins. And McDonald's is giving away a 10-carat gold quarter pounder worth almost $15,000 in the Monopoly game being played in Canada. The burger weighs exactly 1/4 of a pound.
3: No, that makes sense.
2: Yeah, it checks out,
3: yeah,
2: right?
3: Yeah.
2: And it's an actual 10-carat gold quarter pounder.
3: That's hilarious.
2: It's pretty funny.
3: Melt that thing down pretty quick.
2: Yeah, $15,000? That's amazing.
3: And that could go up in value.
2: Yeah, true. 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
3: National Hockey League, night 2 of the 26-27 campaign. 3 games on the docket last night. Here is the highlight reel.
4: A shot by
5: out to Crosby, and then across to Letang. Down low, the fucking score! Robertson, his first as a Penguin.
6: And across it to get it back to Nelson. In front, they score! Arturi Lekkinen, and a power play answer for Colorado.
3: Leafs beat the Islanders 2-1. Penguins absolutely dummied the Flyers 8-0. It's going to be another long season if you're a Flyers fan. And the Avs pumped the Kings 8-4 final. Busy night tonight with 8 games on the schedule. Your Winnipeg Jets officially kick off the season with their home opener tomorrow night. Tyler Carr in attendance. Boston Bruins are in town in downtown Winnipeg. 7 o'clock puck drop from Canada Life Center. And speaking of the Jets, Clay Stevenson had his first media scrum yesterday. This guy is going to be loved by fans. Have a listen to this clip.
7: It means the world, you know, just to have this opportunity and, you know, come up to Canada means a lot, you know, back in God's country. You know, I'm from Alberta, and it's a blessing to be here. That's for sure.
3: His nickname is Mud.
2: Mud.
3: Mud.
2: Mud.
3: Because his first name is Clay.
2: Oh, I thought it was because mud spelled backwards is dumb.
3: What?
2: That's a SpongeBob quote.
3: Stevenson has been training with Stuart Skinner for the past few off seasons, and that's who he's going to be backing up this season as the Connor Hellebuck saga continues. And speaking of Helly, there's a new rumor circulating around the league about a potential 3-way trade for the award-winning netminder. Carolina apparently still pushing real hard to land Hellebuck and is enlisting help from St. Louis and or Nashville. Major League Baseball, 3 of the 4 wildcard series wrapped up yesterday as the Padres beat the Cubs 4-1 to win that series 2-0. The Yankees buried the Red Sox 9-2 final for a 2-0 series win. They outscored them 17-2 in 2 games. White Sox over the Astros 7-3. They win 2-0. Phillies tied their series with the Braves with a 4-3 win yesterday. That one will go to Game 3 tonight before the divisional series start tomorrow night. And Justin Verlander. Tyler Carr, you won't know that name, but you'll know his wife.
2: Okay.
3: Justin Verlander has called it a career as pitcher for the Detroit Tigers after 21 seasons. The first ballot Hall of Famer is calling it quits, much to the delight of his supermodel wife, Kate Upton, who said she cried when he announced his retirement.
8: I'm so excited.
9: I am never watching
8: another baseball game again.
9: It was tears of joy for me.
8: Yes.
3: Now, keep in mind, they met when she was sitting right behind the dugout at an Astros game.
2: Oh, that's
3: down in Houston.
2: That's cute.
3: And he turned around and he's like, "Whoa, hello there, mama."
2: Yeah, why not?
3: And she kind of gave him a smile, that Kate Upton smile. And then he grabbed the baseball. He's like, "Would you like a baseball?" And he tossed her a baseball, and she went, "Aw." And then she handed it off to a friend, and That's kind of how.
2: And now
3: they're...
2: she's over it.
3: Now she's very much over it.
2: Isn't that funny how that works?
3: Shows that got dragged to a baseball game, met her husband,
2: and had to deal with baseball her whole life, and now she's over it.
3: The two-time World Series champion Verlander finishes with 266 wins and an ERA of 3.33 in his career. 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I'm Dave Wheeler.
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3: Wheeler and Tyler. Hold on to your seatbelts, ladies and gentlemen. We took yesterday off because you were off. Well, we took it. Tyler and I didn't take it off. We took off an opportunity to get on the energy jet, but your chance is back, and it's coming up in less than 5 minutes. 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
2: Thank you, Sunshine Travel. Thank you, Jim Pattison, Subaru South. Thank you, Manitoba Blue Cross. 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Tyler Carr, you be the bearer of bad news today.
3: Okay. You are caller one.
2: Ha ha.
4: Oh, no.
3: You are caller two.
2: Ha ha.
3: You are caller three.
2: Ha ha.
3: Caller four.
2: Ha ha.
3: You are caller five. I'm so sorry.
5: Uh-oh. Thank you.
3: But guess what?
5: I'm number six.
3: You're number six.
2: You are. Yeah.
5: Woo-hoo. I love it.
3: What's your name?
2: What?
5: Diamond.
2: Where would you go if you won the dream vacation?
5: To see the Backstreet Boys at the Sphere.
3: Okay.
2: Oh, wow.
3: Yeah, that's interesting.
2: Yeah, Vegas.
3: Yeah, hang on the line. We'll grab some details from you right away.
2: Great choice. Next chance to get on the Energy Jet Dream Vacation standby list. 105 with Macy Hall, then 405 with Chantel Desjardins.
0: Energy. Winnipeg's number one station for all the hits. With Wheeler and Tyler. Energy 106.

0: 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Diamond, our latest qualifier, she was caller 6. She heard the cue to call. Another one coming up tomorrow morning at 8:05, but today you got a chance at 1:05 and 4:05. When you hear it, be caller 6 and you're in to win. We still got radio cliches coming up. We got Wait What coming up. Mentioned this earlier in sports, but the Winnipeg Jets, I mentioned to you earlier in the week that they claimed a guy by the name of Clay Stevenson off of waivers. Now, the way waivers works is around this time of year, certain players are on certain contracts, and in order to get them back down to the minors, they have to put them on what's called waivers, which means, hey, this guy is available for a short period of time. If you don't grab him, then we get to keep him, put him down into our AHL affiliate. So don't take him because we want to keep them for our AHL affiliate. But other teams are like, do we need to fill a roster spot? Yeah, we do. We're going to take him. And you basically get him for free.
1: Oh.
0: And then they go, dah, fine. It's part of the rules.
1: Okay.
0: And so we needed a backup goaltender for Stuart Skinner.
1: Right.
0: Because Connor Hellebuyck is still suspended. They're still trying to deal him.
1: Yeah, as he should be.
0: And he's, I would say he has had a non-traditional way of getting into the NHL. He spent some time with the Hershey Bears, which is the affiliate of the Washington Capitals.
1: That's so funny.
0: What?
1: The Hershey Bears.
0: That's where they make chocolate.
1: That's where they need to call all the different teams by that. Swedish Berries. Let's go. Sour Patch Kids.
0: I've actually been to Hershey.
1: Yeah.
0: And it smells a little bit like chocolate.
1: Mm.
0: And they have Hershey Park there and a big amusement park and everything. Anyways, he played 4 games with the Capitals last year. He did his first media scrum yesterday. And I played this clip for my wife, and she fell in love with him instantly.
1: Okay.
0: Because of a certain something he said. Have a listen.
2: I guess there's speculation, suppose, when I'm talking to my agent.
1: How old is he? Do we know?
0: Late 20s, I think he's 27.
1: Okay.
2: Speculation, suppose, when I'm talking to my agent and stuff like that. But, I kind of just keep an open mind and try to just be where my feet are, you know, and then whatever happens, happens. I always say a thing, you know, if you're in a dark forest, you can't get out until you just look down and take your first step. So, I just try to be present and, you know, be there wherever I am.
0: My wife's big line with her yoga is be where your feet are.
1: Okay.
0: So when she's teaching yoga and they're on the mat, it's like, listen, put all the distractions, everything you've been dealing with, be where your feet are here right now on this mat and take the time.
1: Okay.
0: And so she shared that. She's like, this guy's my spirit animal. She absolutely loved him.
1: Yeah.
0: I played this clip a little bit earlier in sports, but here's Clay Stevenson again talking about his opportunity.
2: I'm comfortable wherever I am. I find I'm a chameleon. I can, you know, I live the country life, live the city life, you know, can do it all.
0: he's from Drayton Valley, Alberta, which is just outside of Edmonton. And he non-traditional way, like he's undrafted, played some college and just kind of worked his way through the minors. And
1: he's getting a pretty big
0: opportunity to play for the Jets here.
1: Absolutely.
2: It means the world, you know, just to have this opportunity and, you know, come up to Canada means a lot, you know, back in God's country. You know, I'm from Alberta and it's a blessing to be here. That's for sure.
0: Yeah.
1: Good.
0: He sounds a little bit like Seth Rogen when he laughs.
1: Okay. Yeah, you want me to play it?
0: He sounds a little bit like Seth Rogen when he laughs.
1: I know what he sounds like. Yeah.
0: Okay. All right.
1: Yeah.
0: Have a listen.
2: It's everything. I mean, I've definitely wanted to see this building ever since I started playing pro, and you know, the fans here, you know, seem incredible, and you know, I can't wait to, you know, maybe start building more relationships with them and stuff like that in the games, and I couldn't be happier to get going here.
1: Oh, okay.
0: I just think he's happy to be back in Canada for a few reasons.
1: There's no more.
0: Yeah, I know.
1: Oh,
0: I know.
1: Like, what are you alluding to?
0: Because he laughs like Seth Rogen.
1: Oh, okay. Oh, I see what you're saying.
0: You pick it up and up and down?
1: Finally. Yeah, okay. That took me a minute.
0: Anyways,
1: I get it.
0: I think this guy's going to be a fan favorite.
1: That makes me happy because goodbye to Connor Hellebuyck. Let's change the jerseys.
0: And
1: let's
0: again,
1: go.
0: And again, I think Connor Hellebuyck is taking a little too much heat personally. I think he's putting on a brave face and doing what his wife wants to do, which is part of the deal sometimes.
1: Right, but yeah, lose your money then. Sit there and lose your money.
0: I think he's got enough in the bank.
1: Exactly.
0: Okay.
1: So I'm not gonna feel bad for him.
0: I was in a group chat with some friends the other day talking about this situation and
1: like with Hellebuyck?
0: Yeah. And they were kind of saying, you know, like, hey, it's going to be really hard to move them, you know, because they're asking for big chips and blah, blah, blah, this playoff performance. And I said, look, I honestly think this. I think the Winnipeg Jets are still a little burned after what happened with Dustin Byfuglien.
1: Hmm.
0: When he ghosted the team, he's like, yeah, I'm retiring. And they're like, what are you talking about?
1: Yeah, we just got going.
0: Yeah, we built our entire defensive core around you. He's like, yeah, I'm going to go fishing.
1: Yeah.
0: I mean, and just completely ghosted them.
1: I respect fishing over what Hellebuck's doing.
0: So I kind of think that the Jets, in a strange way, are kind of remembering what happened there, and they're like, no, we're not letting you go for free. We're not letting you go for a deal.
1: Yeah.
0: And honestly, if we don't get anything for you, you can go become a pro ice fisherman if you want to, but we're not letting you go for less than what you're worth.
1: Sit and lose your money. That's what I keep saying. I don't care. You got enough.
0: I hope it works out for I hope it works out for us, to be honest with you. Yeah. I hope we actually get what he's worth.
1: Mm-hmm.
0: But there's part of me that feels bad. I mean, look.
1: Why?
0: Because of what he went through after he won the gold medal for Team USA.
1: What did he go through?
0: I told you about this a couple of weeks ago. He was getting some threats to his house.
1: By who?
0: By people.
1: Here?
0: By people.
1: Okay.
0: And you know, when you have a young family and the wife kind of goes, I don't want to be in Canada anymore. You can kind of understand.
1: Yeah, well, that's what you get for taking a picture with Big Man Orange Man.
0: Dude, he was whatever. Listen, he is an American. Mm-hmm. He won the American gold medal.
1: Yeah, he made that very, very clear.
0: He's going to be honored by his country.
1: Yeah.
0: And you cannot fault him for that.
1: No, I don't think he deserves any sort of threat whatsoever. But at the same time, he's contracted. So if you're not going to show up to work.
0: Yes.
1: You lose your money.
0: That I agree with.
1: So.
0: Anyways, Clay Stevenson, he's going to be an absolute fan favorite, backing up Stuart Skinner. Winnipeg Jets kick off the season tomorrow night. Boston Bruins in town, 7 o'clock puck drop.
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5: 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Traffic.
6: Northbound Keniston and Lindenwood Drive, there's a crash. Expect some northbound delays and use caution. Northbound Lagimonia, delays with work happening in your median lane starting at East Mint. 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That's traffic on Energy 106. I'm Aaron Mitchell.
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0: 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Hi, Anita. Okay. I thought they were kind of done with these because, you know, the security is super tight these days, but somehow a plane managed to get almost hijacked. Well, kind of hijacked.
1: Huh?
0: Yeah. So...
1: where?
0: Overseas. Over in the Middle East.
1: Okay. Do they have tight security too?
0: Yeah.
1: I'm unfamiliar.
0: Yeah, well, yeah. I mean, all planes around the world have super tight security now. This is Redmond Shannon from Global News kind of breaking down what happened.
2: Taken moments after the Boeing 737 descended at a terrifying rate when some passengers and crew rushed toward the cockpit as the plane issued a hijacking emergency alert. We have just subdued the terrorist. We are preparing to land in Saudi Arabia, says one man, standing above the injured pilots. He and other passengers say the first officer stabbed the captain.
1: Oh my God.
2: We are guarding him, says a man named Yaniv. Covered in blood, he was among those who somehow broke into the cockpit. It's reported that two other pilots who were miraculously on board landed the plane safely.
1: Jeez, that is terrifying.
0: That's handy.
1: That's terrifying.
0: Are there any pilots on board? I've done flight sim a couple times.
1: Yeah, get them in.
0: I'm pretty good on Grand Theft Auto.
1: Jeez, that's...
0: I think I can land this thing.
1: That is so scary.
0: Right?
1: Yeah, pass. No thanks. No, thanks.
0: Yeah.
1: I don't know. Like, how did he get through security? How did he manage to get on the plane? What the heck happened?
0: Well, a lot of times, no record. You know, they get radicalized.
1: But, like, did he have... like, what did he use to stab him?
0: I don't know. You stab somebody with anybody.
1: That's crazy. People suck.
0: Yeah.
1: People suck.
0: But a good ending.
1: Yeah. Yeah, yeah, thank goodness. So, did everybody survive?
0: Everyone survived as far as I know. The pilots were in some rough shape, but I haven't heard about them. But sounds like this, from that news story, it sounded like they're going to be okay.
1: Okay, thank goodness. Yeah.
3: 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Winnipeg's number one station for all the hits.
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0: Today is Brie Larson's birthday.
1: Captain Marvel.
0: I mean, Rosalina.
1: Captain
0: Rosalina.
1: She can be both.
0: Yeah.
1: Both can be true. And they are true, actually.
0: Yeah, I think she liked one role better than the other.
1: 33.
0: 37 today. Julie Andrews.
1: The Sound of Music. Mm-hmm. She's also Mary Poppins.
2: Mary Poppins.
1: Geez, she's no spring chicken, but she's still an absolute gem. Oh, I gotta be careful on this one.
0: Yeah, you do.
1: 76.
0: Well, now I have to fact check this because it says 91.
1: 91 sounds right, yeah.
0: Oh, okay. Okay.
2: Julian.
1: Yeah, that sounds right.
0: Okay.
1: Why would you fact check that?
0: I don't know, because you said 70 something.
1: Yeah, well, I was trying to be careful.
0: Off. Oh,
1: I was
0: okay.
1: Trying to be careful.
0: I get it. Yeah, she was born October 1st, 1935.
1: Wow. Can just imagine the things that she has seen in her lifetime. Incredible.
0: Yeah.
1: Like, she grew up with carrier pigeons.
0: It's wild.
1: She grew up with the Pony Express.
0: Yeah.
1: She saw the first vehicles on the road.
0: Wild.
1: My God.
0: Everything.
1: And she flew with an umbrella.
0: Yeah. It's crazy. Today is National Homemade Cookies Day.
1: Cookie.
0: National Do Your Hair Day. National Fire Pup Day.
1: National what?
0: Fire? Like Dalmatian?
1: Oh, yeah, nice. By the way, touch the truck event.
0: Mm.
1: Touch the truck. Saturday, Firehouse Subs.
0: National Green City Day, and of course it's October 1st, so it's National Pumpkin Spice Day. 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

0: Energy 106, all the hits. My name is Dave Wheeler. That is Tyler Carr. We have an opportunity here to do some open phones. So let's do that. 204-452-1061. Everyone that was not with us yesterday, because we were here working on Truth and Reconciliation Day. Mm-hmm. And I know it's kind of a weird way when you get a day off in the middle of the week. It's kind of weird.
1: Yeah, it is.
0: But curious to know, what'd you do? Mm-hmm. What'd you do on your day off? What'd you do when you were not listening to Wheeler and Tyler?
1: Maybe you went to Truth and Reconciliation.
0: There was a lot of events going on. I'm glad they had great weather for it, too.
1: Same.
0: Yeah.
1: Yeah, it sounded like they were fantastic. Go ahead.
0: Good morning.
2: Good morning. It's Jen.
0: Hi, Jen.
2: Hi, guys. I slept in.
0: Good for you.
2: I slept in.
0: Well, hang on. Did you sleep in because you were off, or just slept in and then missed work?
2: No, I slept in because I was off.
0: Oh.
2: I worked in an Indigenous agency, and we were closed for the day.
0: Well deserved. Yeah, well deserved sleep in for you.
2: Thank you. So yesterday was a good day. I didn't do anything. I didn't go to any of the events. I did pay attention to what was happening. It's a lot. It's a lot for my family. It's a lot for me.
1: Yeah.
2: I didn't attend a residential school, but my grandparents did. And so I'm really grateful that you guys were on and you were live and you were connecting with us, like, you know, those of us who maybe didn't get to go to work, but also connecting with people who were driving trucks on their way doing what they had to do yesterday. We are really grateful for that, as people who got to sleep in, I would think. But I'm also really grateful that we talk about this.
1: Yeah. Well, it's important. It's important. We have to talk about it. It is, but I think we've always done that. The uncomfortable conversations, the tough ones, sure. You got to do that.
0: Well, and Jen, you may or may not have caught this yesterday. I don't know when you woke up and when you were listening, but one thing I made very clear that my stance on this is, and I know there are people that are very hard on one side of the agenda, very hard on the other side of the agenda, and whatever reserve you're from or whatever city you're from here in Canada, I think deep down, everyone just kind of wants to move forward in a positive direction. They all have different ideas on how to get there, and I know there's a lot of animosity, but I think everyone in the grand scheme of things would love to see everyone kind of come together in unity and make this country great.
2: Absolutely. I'm not someone who thinks we should forget, but I think it's really important to heal, and it's important to reclaim your language, your customs, whatever you do. You know, like I was telling Tyler on the text line, my grandmother's 85. She'll be 86 in November, and she is a survivor of Sandy Bay Residential School. She's 85, and she's a powwow dancer, and she, you know, like, so she's still on her own journey.
1: Yeah.
2: Through her, we get inspired to learn our language. She's fluent in Ojibwe. And so, you know, not all of us are able to reclaim that language, but we're doing our best. And
1: yep.
2: I'm grateful for her, and I'm happy that she still gets to do the things that she loves.
0: I grew up picking up a little bit of Cree from the guys that I played hockey with off the reserve. Does Munyao mean the same thing in Ojibwe as it does in Cree?
2: It does.
0: Okay.
2: We say Munyas.
0: You say what?
2: Munyas.
0: Munya.
1: What does it mean?
0: White boy.
2: Oh. It means white person.
1: I'm dead.
0: I got called that a lot when I was on the res playing hockey. Hey, Munya, pass the puck!
1: Yeah, that, well, probably well-deserved. Well-deserved. That's
2: at
1: so
2: least
1: funny.
2: They didn't call you Weenak.
0: Oh, Tyler knows what that one means, don't you? You know what that one means, don't you?
1: I'm not making a comment, actually.
2: I'll tell you on the text line, Tyler.
1: Yeah, please do. Please do. Thank you for the call, Jen, and sending you a radio hug this morning.
0: Big wish.
2: Oh, thank you so much. Big wish.
1: There you go. That's a lovely call.
0: Yeah.
1: That was perfect.
0: Appreciate that one.
1: Yeah, that was fantastic.
0: Phone lines are still open, 204-452-1061. We'll take a couple more calls here, and then we'll get into news and sports, and then the busiest 9 o'clock hour in Canadian radio coming up. You can text in as well. Nothing, eh?
1: Mm-mm.
0: This is a tough time. I'm starting to realize that this is a tough time.
1: Mm-hmm.
0: It's either dropping kids off, picking kids up.
1: Yeah.
0: Can't get to the phone.
1: Yeah.
0: Whatever it may be.
1: Maybe people are scared.
0: What are you scared of?
1: I don't know. I've heard that it's... I know, but it's... If you've never done it before, it can be scary.
0: Well, we do it every day, and
1: I heard
0: scared.
1: Someone on Mason's show last night, they were like, I couldn't find the number. And then he's like, what do you mean? I say it all the time. And they were like, no, I was just scared. There you go.
0: Morning.
3: Is this Energy 106?
0: Yeah.
3: Hi, I'm phoning for the open lines.
0: Yeah, please. What do you got?
3: So, like, yesterday, me and my daughter went to... high wire adventures. I went zip lining.
1: Oh my gosh, you did the zip lines?
3: Yes.
1: Oh my God, they're so much fun, right?
3: Yes. Is this Tyler?
1: Yes.
3: Yes, I seen it on your TikTok, and so I really wanted to go, so me and my daughter had a mommy-daughter day.
1: Oh my God, that's amazing. Did you do the 8 or 5?
3: We planned on doing the 8, and when we got there, they said it was too windy that we couldn't, so we only had to do 5.
1: Okay, but you still loved it?
3: I did,
1: yeah. Oh my gosh.
3: Except for the first hike, oh my gosh, I almost died.
1: Yeah, Mitch kept, because you can pay $5, there's a giant hike at the beginning for the first one, and you can pay $5 to get the quad ride up, and I told Mitch, I was like, no, we're hiking it. Halfway through, I was like, why didn't we pay the $5?
3: I know, I was planning on using the $5 too, but then they're like, nope, no 8 lines today. I'm like, darn.
1: Dang. Oh, well, I'm happy you had a good time. That's amazing. How old's your daughter? What's your daughter's name?
3: She's 8 and her name's Olivia.
1: Did she have a good time?
3: Oh yeah, she loved it. She was more braver than I was.
1: These zip lines are crazy. Like the fact that they are in Manitoba is outstanding.
3: Yes, that's wonderful. I like that we have that here.
0: If you really want to mess with people and people say, hey, what'd you do yesterday? You can say, I got high with my daughter.
1: Yeah.
3: Yeah, I could. Oh, that's funny.
0: But don't.
1: Thank you for the call.
3: No, thank you for the call.
1: Okay. All right. Oh, that's amazing.
0: All right, that's awesome.
1: Yeah, that was great. Wow.
0: Okay, we'll take a break. We'll come back. News and sports coming up next here on Wheeler and Tyler.
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4: 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Traffic.
12: We do have a crash northbound Keniston and Lindenwood Drive. Expect northbound delays and use caution. Westbound Inkster approaching Keewatin, we've got a stalled vehicle blocking your westbound left turn lane. Canada Post is standing strong with Canadian businesses with solutions to help support you. 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That's traffic on Energy 106. I'm Aaron Mitchell.
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1: What's up, Winnipeg?
2: Yeah, this is trending because Manitoba Hydro posted a net loss of $446 million.
3: What?
2: $446 million.
3: That's a lot.
2: Up a little bit from the $63 million loss the year before.
3: Oh, but don't you dare privatize that.
2: So if you haven't heard, Manitoba has a new sick note law basically saying that unless you're sick for 7 days in a row, you do not need a doctor's note anymore. Good. However, reading more into this, if you do accumulate 10 sick days in a calendar year, you also need a sick note.
3: That's fair.
2: But yeah, that does. HR, apparently this is a nightmare for them right now.
3: HR is a nightmare.
2: Yeah. Tate McRae is set to perform at the Victoria's Secret Fashion Show 2026 with Megan Thee Stallion and also Cat's Eye. It's a trio of awesomeness right there. 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
3: Unfortunately, Cat's Eye has been handing in a lot of sick notes lately, though, too.
2: Really?
3: Yeah.
2: Oh, no.
3: Yeah, on their tour, they lost their lead singer.
2: Oh, yeah.
3: But yeah, when you're a collective, anyways.
2: Yeah, it's tough. And then you lose one, and that's the vibe of the group.
3: Yeah.
2: It's like when you're sick. I don't want to do my life.
3: Dude, I've said this before. I'll say it again. I've worked with morning shows where the two hosts take the same time off and then you bring in the B team, as you used to call it. Yeah. I've worked with morning shows where there's three of us and no big deal. You were able to you know, move around. We're in a situation where the boss likes it that if we take time off separately, I hate working alone. Yeah, I hate working without you.
2: It's horrible. I'd hate it.
3: I hate it.
2: That's why I'm here sick today. I'm just kidding. I'm not that sick.
3: Start with the National Hockey League for night two of the 26-27 campaign. Three games on the docket last night. Here's the highlight reel.
4: A shot caught up. They score. It's Easton Cullen in the right place at the right time. It's a power play goal. And Toronto has a 2-0 lead.
5: 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Out to Crosby. And then across to Letang. Down low, the fucking score! Robertson, his first as a Penguin.
6: And across it to get it back to Nelson. In front, they score! Arturi Lekin and a power play answer for Colorado.
3: In order, the clips you heard, Leafs beat the Islanders 2-1. Penguins dummied the Flyers 8-0. It is going to be a long season if you are a Flyer fan, looking at you, Terry Zimmerman. And the Avs pumped the Kings 8-4 final. Busy night tonight, 8 games on the schedule. Your Winnipeg Jets officially kick off the season with their home opener tomorrow night, hosting the Boston Bruins in downtown Winnipeg. Tyler Carr, 7 o'clock puck drop.
2: Thank you.
3: From Canada Life Center, because I know you're going to the game.
2: So wait, I can go at like 6?
3: Yeah.
2: Okay.
3: Yep. Speaking of the Jets, Clay Stevenson had his first media scrum yesterday, and this guy is going to be loved by fans.
7: It means the world, you know, just to have this opportunity and, you know, come up to Canada means a lot, you know, back in God's country. You know, I'm from Alberta, and it's a blessing to be here, that's for sure.
3: Stevenson has been training with Stuart Skinner in the offseason for the past few seasons. That's who he's going to be backing up as Connor Hellebuck's saga continues. And speaking of Helly, there's a new rumor circulating around the league that a potential three-way trade for the award-winning netminer is underway. Carolina apparently still pushing hard to land Hellebuck and is listing help from St. Louis and or Nashville. Major League Baseball, 3 of the 4 wildcard series wrapped up yesterday. Padres beat the Cubs 4-1 to win that series 2-0. Yankees buried the Sox 9-2 final for a 2-0 series win. White Sox over the Astros 7-3 to win 2-0. The Phillies tied their series with the Braves with a 4-3 win last night, and that one will go to Game 3 tonight before the divisional series start tomorrow night. And sticking with baseball for a second, shout out to the Winnipeg Goldeyes, Trevor Curl, Broadcaster of the Year. For the league.
2: Yeah.
3: And Goldeyes also won best social media.
2: Yeah, they deserve that. Yep. Their social media is fire. Their pictures, everything.
3: And shout out to our friend AJ, who's a big part of the Goldeyes game day.
2: Our buddy AJ.
3: And Justin Verlander has called it a career as pitcher for the Detroit Tigers. Why am I mentioning this? Because after 21 seasons, the first ballot Hall of Famer is retiring, much to the delight of his supermodel wife, Kate Upton. And they were doing the retirement tour yesterday, and they were on local Detroit television, and she said this.
8: I'm so excited.
9: I'm so excited.
8: I am never watching another baseball game again.
2: Living.
1: I knew you felt that way. It was tears of joy for me.
8: Yes.
3: Fun fact, they met at one of Justin Verlander's baseball games.
2: So cute.
3: The two-time World Series champion Verlander finishes with 266 wins and an ERA of 3.33 in his career. 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That's sports at 8:57. I'm Dave Wheeler.
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8: Wait, what? Coming up here momentarily, and Saskatchewan making some nuclear moves. We'll talk about that here momentarily. Cat Fact Tearaway Day Calendar. Music news you can use has some Lady Gaga news in it. That's a little old, but I think you need to be reminded of it.
9: I'm down.
8: And Rihanna. Remember when her house got shot at?
9: Yeah.
8: An update in that lawsuit or in that criminal case. Loudline as well.
9: Mm.
8: Things we learned.
9: Wow.
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2: 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We were leading, and we slowly started slipping, and we're slipping even more.
3: In what?
2: The battle with Saskatchewan.
3: Oh, the Labor Day Classic?
2: No, just in general, in every metric.
3: Yeah, yeah.
2: And Saskatchewan made a very big move yesterday. Here is their premier, Scott Moe. Have a listen.
4: Nuclear power is more than just an energy source. It is a nation-building opportunity.
2: Saskatchewan is going nuclear.
3: I don't get it.
2: They're building nuclear plants.
3: Oh, okay.
2: Power plants.
3: Oh, okay.
2: Yeah.
3: Okay.
2: So,
3: is this good?
2: It depends on what side of the fence you're on. Now, okay. A lot of people are against nuclear energy because they've seen what happened in Chernobyl and Fukushima. I mean,
3: that's literally where my brain first.
2: When a nuclear plant melts down, yeah, it's ugly. It's awful. It's not great. But nuclear power is one of the cleanest sources of energy that we have.
3: Aside from the fact that it's nuclear.
2: But as far as its waste, there's very, very, very little waste that comes out of it. Its
3: footprint is tiny. What were they doing before?
2: They were burning coal and natural gas.
3: Oh.
2: But they sit on such a huge deposit of uranium, which you need to enrich in order to get nuclear power, that they're like, look, we're just going to use our natural resources, and it's not dumb. Here in Manitoba, we had a nuclear research facility in Pinawa. It wasn't a plant. It was a research facility, and they decided to shut it down because they went with some other things that they were working on. This is back in the 60s and 70s.
3: Interesting.
2: But it's interesting because we've always relied on our hydropower. Right.
3: Right.
2: And we're like, no, a little water. We're good. We got a whole bunch of these projects. Yeah. We're clean. It's good. But here we are in a bit of a drought.
3: Yeah.
2: And we're in a massive deficit right now because the water levels weren't as high as they used to be. Anyway, here's Scott Moe talking about these resources and whatnot.
4: It's going to need significant amounts of power for us to participate in the opportunity that lies before us in the next number of generations in that space as well. So we're likely going to need all of this power. I can say that with a high degree of confidence.
3: Maybe they should be investing in new microphones.
2: He is right about that one. With our country expanding as rapidly as it is, there is going to be a need for more power, especially with EVs and all this battery power and moving away from fossil fuels. So he's not dumb. It's a good move.
3: Interesting.
2: And it's something that we should be looking at. Again, I've talked about how we have the largest deposit of lithium on our side of the border in all of North America. We should be looking at digging that up. Like, we have to look at something else aside from just our hydropower, because as we're seeing, there's going to be some years where the water levels are low.
3: Well, didn't Hydro post an insane deficit yesterday?
2: Yeah, like $500 million.
3: Yeah, I think
2: again.
3: Yeah, $446 million loss in 2025 to 2026.
2: It's pretty gross.
3: Fourth drought year in the past five.
2: Right.
3: Yeah.
2: Right.
3: Okay.
2: So here we are. Anyways, they're looking northwest Saskatchewan, somewhere up around Estevan. They're not 100% on that yet as far as where they're going to build the plants. They're thinking about building two, and they should be up and running by early 2040-something.
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0: We're in the busiest 9 o'clock hour in Canadian radio. My name is Dave Wheeler. 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
1: I mean, the jingle part was nice. The rest of it, I could do without.
0: How about this? It's time for our tearaway a day calendar.
1: Cat Fact Edition for Thursday, October 1st. We're into spooky month. Fine. In 1997, postage stamps commemorating Félicité, the first cat in space, and the other animal astronauts were created in the African country of Chad.
0: Please read that again and slower so I can understand it.
1: You can do it yourself then.
0: Holy moly. 1997,
1: Yeah.
0: I was busy licking it. Félicité, who was the first cat in space, and other animal astronauts were created in the African country of Chad. That's interesting that they would do it there.
1: I don't get it at all.
0: Yeah, that's very...
1: What are they trying to say? They just made postage stamps of cats?
0: I don't know.
1: I mean, okay. I'm down.
0: All right.
1: Cat mail.
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5: For October 1st, 2026.
6: I have to praise you like that.
5: Fat Boy Slim has revealed that he's never been paid to play Glastonbury, despite having performed at the festival over 100 times. In a new interview, he said, quote, "I've never been paid to go there. They give me free tickets and allow me to do little quiet gigs in strange places. I've played there so many times, even when I'm not officially on the bill. Some years I'm there in an official capacity, and sometimes I'm just there as a sightseer. For me, Glastonbury is the most fun, forward-thinking, beautiful human experience of alternative culture," unquote. Glastonbury is known for paying its artists relatively low fees due to its commitment to charitable donations. Paul McCartney has shared an update on the film adaptation of his children's book, High in the Clouds, sharing that the work that Celine Dion has done on the project has left him feeling blown away. The project has been in the work for years now and has recently been confirmed to have a star-studded cast including Celine Dion, Hannah Waddingham, Idris Elba, Lionel Richie, Jimmy Fallon, Himesh Patel, and Beatles bandmate Ringo Starr. The original book was published in 2005, and in 2015, McCartney shared that he had recorded an original song for the project with Lady Gaga. And the woman charged with shooting at Rihanna's home has been deemed mentally fit to stand trial. Ivana Lisette Ortiz is accused of firing a semi-automatic rifle at the singer's L.A. mansion on March 8th when she and her partner A$AP Rocky were at home. Nobody was injured. She was deemed mentally competent by a Los Angeles Superior Court judge after a competency evaluation delayed the case for more than 4 months. If she is convicted, she faces a maximum penalty of life in prison. That's music news you can use for October 1st, 2026. I'm Dave Wheeler.
1: 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All the hits.

0: something to say? 204-478-8840.
1: Just calling to say how disappointed I am. I just got passed by three emergency vehicles, Elijah Maudier. Everybody pulls over to the right, except six cars, and don't move over. Don't know what the hell's going on. It's disgusting. It's constant every day.
2: Ugh. Yeah. That's
3: a pet peeve.
2: You know what really grinds my gears?
3: Yeah.
2: I had to get out of the way of an emergency vehicle yesterday. I literally went up onto the curb. Like, get out of the way.
3: Yeah, seriously.
2: I always think when there's an emergency vehicle coming, imagine they're going to your house.
3: Yeah.
2: Imagine they're going to a loved one's house. Get out of their way.
3: Yeah. And I think yesterday? I don't even know when it was, but I'm going to try and describe this, but there was an emergency vehicle coming and people were still going straight through. I'm like, but what if they wanted to turn this way? You don't know which way this emergency vehicle is going to turn. If you see an emergency vehicle, it doesn't matter which direction you're traveling.
2: Get out of the way and stop.
3: Stop.
2: Yeah.
3: Just stop.
2: Get out of the way.
3: Even if it's for 5 seconds, mm-hmm. your work, your wherever can wait. It just, nothing drives me more nuts, actually. And I am that person that will honk my horn if you're still going. Mm. Get out of the way. Mm-hmm. 204-478-8040. One more call to get to this morning.
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0: All right, that'll do it for us. Macy Hall coming in to take you through your midday way back lunch coming up at noon. Another chance to get on the Energy Jet Dream Vacation standby list at 105. Chantal Desjardins coming up with her chance at the Energy Jet Dream Vacation at 405. Mason in the live line, which means your live requests are taken live. That's why he calls it the live line.
1: It's, right. It's
0: not just a clever name.
1: No.
0: Before we take off, Tyler Carr, tell everyone what you learned on today's program.
1: Today on the show, I learned that there's a new law in Manitoba with doctor's notes, and now you don't have to give them unless you've been gone for 7 days.
0: I think that's pretty slick.
1: Yeah.
0: That's smart. You know what that's going to do? That's going to free up a lot of doctors instead of signing freaking
1: forms. When you're sick.
0: They can actually help people that
1: you gotta drag your sickness into the office.
2: Peps, I think I have the black lung.
0: I learned today on the show that Tyler Carr is doing an amazing... Well, I didn't learn this, but I'm mentioning it again. Tyler Carr is doing an amazing series interviewing all of the mayoral candidates, and that I did learn when it's going to be out. Remind me again when it's going to be out? Mid-October?
1: In October.
0: It is October.
1: Right, so sometime this month, because the election's this month.
0: Keep your eye on Tyler Carr's social media, at Tyler Carr FM. 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

Energy 106, kicking it off with Taylor Swift. That's her newest song, Patient Zero. What's up? I'm Macy Hall, and it's October 1st, officially spooky season. Who else is ready to lose control in the candy aisle? Here's Teddy Swims on Energy 106.

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Energy 106, that's Cat's Eye. What's up? I'm Macy Hall. And after nearly 30 years in business, a city bylaw could bring this business to an end. Tell you what's happening in Wolseley after Virginia to Vegas. First, it's Ella Langley, Cheers in Texas on Energy 106.

0: Energy 106, all the hits. I'm Macy Hall. There's a longtime perfume shop that could be forced to close because of a City of Winnipeg bylaw. La Perfumerie has been running out of Michael O'Malley's house on Evanston Street for almost 30 years now. He makes the perfumes himself, and he's been selling them there all this time. But now the city says retail sales aren't allowed from a home-based business, and O'Malley has been told he has until November 10th to stop. His options, he says, he can either rezone the house for commercial use, which would cost him around 50 grand, or stop having people come by to buy his stuff. And unfortunately, that would basically mean shutting down the business. Now, the city says these rules are there to make sure that home businesses aren't causing any issues in residential neighborhoods and that there are options for businesses to operate by appointment. O'Malley says that that doesn't really work for him, and he's now trying to rally some support. A petition to save the perfumery has already picked up more than 1,600 signatures.
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I'm Macy Hall. 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If your phone rings, make sure you pick it up, because Wheeler and Tyler could be calling you to spin the wheel. 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

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I'm Macy Hall, and the Energy Jet Dream Vacation is back for another day. 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

Energy 106. It may be October 1st, but Zara Larson says summer isn't over yet. It's Midnight Sun. What's up? I'm Macy Hall. This is Justin Bieber with Daisies on Energy 106.

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2: 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Today, we got a high of 13. Lots of sun on the way, little bit of cloud. Tonight, going to be a little cold, getting down to zero. Tomorrow, sunshine on the way for the morning with a high of 17 and a little bit of rain in the evening.
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0: Energy 106, all the hits. I'm Macy Hall, and it's the beginning of spooky season. If you love history and ghost stories, this might be something to add to your spooky to-do list. We'll talk more in a couple minutes. First, Olivia Rodrigo.
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0: me hooked. Energy 106, all the hits. If you're looking for something to do this Halloween, Winnipeg Seven Oaks House Museum has got you covered. Hi, it's Macy, and the historic house is offering haunted tours. This is a place of history. It dates back to 1851, which means it's actually the oldest house in our city. If walls could talk, these ones would probably have a lot to say. The tours dive into some stories and spooky happenings connected to the house and the people who lived there. And if the vibes weren't already spooky enough, these tours happen at night. If you start to hear footsteps behind you, maybe just check over your shoulder. It might not be the tour guide.
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0: 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It's Taylor Swift. I knew it. I knew you. I'm Macy Hall. And coming up at 105, your next shot at getting on the standby list for the Energy Jet Dream Vacation.
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to come home. Energy 106, it's Jamie Fine with Homesick. I'm Macy Hall. And coming up at noon, DJ Danny D is back with the Way Back Lunch. 20 minutes is back with the Way Back Lunch. 20 minutes of all of your favorite throwbacks mixed into a fun little party right in the middle of your day. That's coming up in just a few minutes. All the hits, Energy 106.

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0: 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It's DJ Danny D on the way back lunch. 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

106. If you got the sniffles, there's a new rule in Manitoba that you'll probably like. That's after Mike DeMaro. 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

0: Energy 106, all the hits. If you've got the sniffles, there's a new rule in Manitoba that you'll probably like. Hi, it's Macy. Here's a little workplace change that could make your life just a little bit easier. If you have to miss work because of a minor illness or injury, you no longer need to provide a doctor's note. This new rule is in effect starting today. And basically, if you're off for like a week or less, or even up to 10 days throughout the whole year, your boss can't ask you for medical documentation. And honestly, it makes sense when you think about it. The government says that the goal is to support workers while also taking some pressure off of the healthcare system. Doctors Manitoba is totally on board with it, saying that Manitoba now has some of the clearest rules in Canada when it comes to sick notes. One little reminder for employers, though, the group says that some companies are still asking for sick notes, so they might want to take another look at their policies. And also, yes, for longer absences like maternity leave or serious injury, medical documentation can still be required, but this is great news. It'll make being sick less of a hassle, so take the sick day, watch the old shows, eat the soup, and don't worry about a sick note.
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Energy 106, all the hits. That's the first single from The Life of a Showgirl, Taylor Swift. You know, she just dropped the extended version of that album just last week. And honestly, it's not doing too hot. Lots of opinions on it. There are four additional songs. Pitchfork just gave it a 4 out of 10. What's your rating on the new Taylor Swift songs? You liking them? You loving them? Not your fave? 204-452-1061, all the hits. 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
2: That's right, it's time. 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Hi there, you are caller number 1.
3: Thank you.
2: Oops. Hi there, you are caller number 2.
3: Oh, that's poopy. Thanks, bye.
2: Hello there, you are caller number 3.
3: Thank you.
2: Thank you. Hi there, you are caller number 4.
4: Okay.
2: Hello, caller number 5.
3: Thank you.
2: Thank you. Hi, this is Macy from Energy 106. Who's this?
5: Hi, it's Sarah.
2: Sarah?
5: Yeah.
2: You're caller number 6.
5: Oh my gosh. Thanks so much. I've been trying.
2: Well, today's your lucky day. A Thursday, Sarah.
5: Oh, I'm so excited.
2: I'm so excited for you. You're so welcome. I'm excited that you're excited about it. If you do win in October here, where are you jetting off to? What's your dream vacation?
5: Oh my gosh, there's so many places. Turks and Caicos is on my list.
2: Ooh,
5: for sure.
2: What's bringing you there?
5: I don't know, just the weather, and I've heard good things about the resorts and the people, and just, I've always wanted to go.
2: It's like bougie, right?
5: Mm-hmm, ooh, very much, yes.
2: Oh, I love it. That's one we haven't heard before, so it's really cool.
5: Thanks.
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0: to our most recent standby list passenger. Sarah says if she wins, she's going to go to Turks and Caicos. 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

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That's new from Taylor Swift, Patient Zero. I'm Macy Hall, and one of the biggest K-pop groups in the world was just filmed hanging out in this Canadian city. 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

0: Energy 106. One of the biggest K-pop groups in the world was just filmed hanging out in this Canadian city. Hi, I'm Macy, and BTS fans, this is kind of cool. The guys are bringing back Run BTS, and guess what? They filmed the new episodes right here in Canada. Now, if you're not familiar with Run BTS, it's basically a video series of the boys just hanging out, doing ridiculous games, challenges, competitions together. It's funny, it's chaotic, and you get to see a much more playful side of the group. And in this new teaser, the seven members are actually having a picnic in Toronto. They're playing some old school games, and then things get very competitive with a pickleball tournament. There's even punishments for whoever loses, so you already know that they're taking this way too seriously. But we love it. And honestly, seeing BTS running around playing games in Toronto, kind of awesome. The new episode starts on October 6th, with another episode dropping October 11th. This is just kind of cool and exciting that Canada gets a little BTS screen time.
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Energy 106, all the hits. I'm Macy Hall, and it's October 1st, which means it's officially the first day of Halloween. Anybody else celebrate Halloween all month long? Some even celebrate it September 1st until October 31st. What Halloween plans await you this month? Maybe you're going to go check out Heebie-Jeebies. 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

Energy 106, all the hits. It's Billie Eilish, Birds of a Feather, the song she almost didn't release because she wasn't loving it. She thought it was too cheesy. Her brother Phineas convinced her to drop it, and it went on to become one of her biggest songs of her career so far. I'm Macy Hall. Coming up at 2 o'clock, Chantel is back. Until I see you again, don't forget to treat people with kindness. All the hits. Energy 106.

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0: 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I'm Chantal Desjardins. That was Animal by Cat's Eye. Happy International Coffee Day. Canadians drink about 3 cups a day on average. Macy, what do you drink?
1: Matcha.
0: Oh, matcha. All right. All right. More than 1,000 cups a year, the average Canadian. Keeping that up for 50 years, you're looking at over 50,000 cups of coffee. I'm a 2-a-day kind of girl, but it has to have foamy milk, which is funny because I can drink the cheapest, grossest drip coffee ever. But if it's got foamy milk, I feel fancy. Speaking of fancy, here's Ariana Grande with Hate That I Made You Love Me on Energy 106.

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1: 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I'm Chantal Desjardins.
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1: Mix of sun and cloud today. Beautiful, crisp fall day out there. I'll take it. Tomorrow, sun and cloud and 16. And Saturday, cloudy and 15. Right now, it's cloudy patches.

Energy 106, all the hits. I'm Chantal Desjardins. That was Midnight Sun by Zara Larsson. Coming up in entertainment, Anne Hathaway had a cringe moment on the red carpet, and Jim Carrey hoping third time's the charm. But first, here's Dracula by Tame Impala on Energy 106.

0: 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I'm Chantal Desjardins.
1: Her fans know her voice. They would know it's not her.
0: Well, they certainly knew it was her. Anne Hathaway went full mom mode on a red carpet this week, and now she's apologizing for it. Anne was at the premiere of her new movie Verity when video went viral of her basically taking control of the photographers, pointing at people, telling them where to start, and organizing the whole photo line.
2: It'll be like 1, 2, 3, 4, 5, 6, 7, 8, 9, 10, 11.
0: She was on The Tonight Show with Jimmy Fallon last night, and Jimmy brought up the viral moment and immediately covered her face and called watching it back the stuff of nightmares.
3: No, we gotta go like this. 1, 2, 3, 4, 5, 6, 7. Just like that. Let's do it.
4: Mom mode by way of chorus line. Like, it was just so, and the thing about it was, I was trying to be helpful. The photographers, there were so many of us, and the photographers were like getting upset, and so the vibe was changing.
3: Yes.
4: And I was just trying to be helpful.
3: Yes.
4: And so I did the thing, and as soon as I was done, I went, oh no.
3: This is gonna go viral.
0: Honestly, every mom gets it. You spend enough time saying, you stand there, you come here, you look at me. Eventually, you forget you're talking to adults.
5: That was incredible. Is it good for you?
6: I've had better.
0: Well, Jim Carrey has apparently found the best, because he just got married. The 64-year-old Canadian actor quietly married his longtime girlfriend, Min Ah, in a small private ceremony in L.A. These two have kept things very private. They were spotted together since 2022, but didn't go public until this February, when she joined him at the César Awards in Paris. 7 months later, they're married.
7: Boom! Somebody stop me!
0: This is Jim's third marriage. He was previously married to Melissa Womer and then his Dumb and Dumber co-star, Lauren Holly, although that marriage lasted less than a year. And years ago, Jim said he probably would never do it again. Apparently, never say never.
8: So you're telling me there's a chance.
0: Congrats to Jim Carrey, proving even at 64, you can still change your mind. And if you watched Survivor last night, apparently there was an entire meltdown we didn't get to see. Anna Sani was voted out of Survivor 51 and afterwards revealed there was a whole popcorn gate freakout that producers left on the cutting room floor. And I get how this happens on Survivor. You're starving, you're wet, you're exhausted. Eventually something completely insignificant, like popcorn, becomes the most important thing in your life. During a challenge, popcorn was offered as a temptation. Anna really wanted it, and when she didn't get it, she says she lost her mind. She called it a full crash out and says she was relieved producers didn't show the whole thing. Because at home, somebody offers you popcorn, you're like, no thanks, I'm good. On Survivor, after you've eaten 17 grains of rice in 4 days,
9: I need it!
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0: Energy 106, all the hits. That was One Last Time by Ariana Grande. I'm Chantal Desjardins. Talk about a Value Village score. Winnipegger James Allen was thrifting at Value Village on Kennison when he spotted an unusual jacket. Turns out it belonged to another Winnipegger, lead guitarist to the Guess Who, Randy Bachman. Not just any old jacket, it was his 2014 induction into the Musicians Hall of Fame in Nashville jacket. Here's James on City TV on finding a celebrity's jacket while thrifting in Winnipeg.
1: When you find something like this, it's one of those things where you grab it and you almost want to hide it. You're looking around to see if anyone's looking for you or that they want it.
0: He grabbed it, did some internet detective work, and reached out to Bachman to see if it was legit. His daughter confirmed, yep, dad had donated a bunch of stuff to Value Village around Winnipeg, told James he could keep it. Now he's got an actual piece of Canadian music history hanging on a rack, Value Village here in Winnipeg. Very, very cool. We want to know, what amazing treasure did you find while thrifting on Marketplace or in your grandma's basement? 204-452-1061. Here's Stupid Song by Olivia Rodrigo on Energy 106.

0: Energy 106, all the hits. That was Misery by Alex Samson. I'm Chantal Desjardins. What funny or awesome item did you find somewhere? A thrift store, your neighbor's garbage, your grandma's basement? Kelly, you found someone else's family photo on the wall of the house when you moved in, and you kept it?
1: What have you moved into a new place, and I didn't have sufficient pictures. There was a hook on the wall, a family photo, which I left up, and they are our family in Greece. I am the most pale person you've ever met, so sadly, we have zero family in Greece, but and my kids all want to go to Greece to see our family, so somehow I need to get connected. So if I can adopt some Greece people and invite us there, that would be great.
0: You just left the portrait up on the wall?
1: Yeah. I mean, when your kid gets attached to it, you leave it. And then now it's been, I don't know, 8-9 years.
0: So now it's too late. Now you just have to keep going. Like, you're going to have to go to Greece to take them to find their second cousins.
1: Well, that's where my daughter wants to go. The other. So we need someone to adopt us.
0: Okay.
1: If any takers, let me know.
0: That's awesome. Thanks.
1: No problem.
0: Bye.
1: Thanks.
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0: 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I'm Aaron Mitchell.
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2: 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Mix of sun and cloud today. Beautiful, crisp fall day. I'll take it. Tomorrow, sun and cloud and 16, and Saturday, cloudy and 15. Right now, sun with cloudy patches and 13 degrees.
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0: Energy 106, all the hits. I'm Chantal Desjardins. That was I Got You by Devin Cole. We're talking treasures, funny or otherwise, that you found while thrifting. Lisa's on the phone, 204-452-1061. Lisa, what's yours?
1: Hey, so one day I was shopping with my friends, and we decided to go into this thrift store. But we don't really do that sort of thing. We were killing time, so we went in. We found this really cool trophy, and I thought it was really nice looking. They didn't tell me, and they went and bought it.
0: Okay.
1: And then at my next birthday, they brought it out at the dinner, and they're like, hey, you get this trophy, blah, blah, blah. And I'm like, oh, that's so cute.
0: Okay.
1: And so then I had it at my place. It was really nice looking, and I just left it there. And then I started dating a guy who became my husband. And, you know, I didn't think twice about it because it's not a huge trophy. And then he's like, oh, this is really cool. So one day he goes, I got a surprise for you. You know, we're doing like a date night. I'm like, okay, we go bowling. And I'm really not good at bowling. And so he's watching me bowl, and he's like, you know, I thought this would be fun for you. I go, yeah, it is fun. You know, like, I don't do it often, but I do the best I can. And he's watching me bowl, and I'm terrible. And he goes, well, what about that trophy? I go, what trophy? And he's like, the trophy that's in your place. And I said, oh, that trophy.
0: So all this time he thought you were like a provincial bowling champ?
1: Yes, and I'm not.
0: And just didn't say a word about it?
1: No. You know, it's nothing like starting off a good relationship with a lie.
0: Hopefully that was the only gutter ball you threw. All right. Thanks, Lisa.
1: All right.
0: Bye. Yeah.
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0: 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Traffic.
2: No stalls or collisions at the moment, but there is road work southbound on Lagemodier in the curb lane from East Mint to Fermor, and there's still work happening southbound on Lagemodier at Cottonwood in the curb lane, so expect delays through there. Jumpstart helps kids across Canada access sport and play so more kids can get into the game. 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That's traffic on Energy 106. I'm Trish Jewison.
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That was Hate That I Made You Love Me by Ariana Grande. I'm Chantal Desjardins. 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
2: It's time, you guys. 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Who is going to be caller number 6 today? 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Hi, you're caller 1. Hi, you're caller 1. Hello, you're caller 2. Caller number 3. Hello, caller number 3.
3: Hi, thank you.
2: 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Caller number 4.
4: Oh, thank you.
2: Caller number 5.
3: Damn it!
2: Oh, jeez, I was very excited. I like that for you. Keep trying.
3: Okay,
2: thanks. Hi, who's this?
5: It's Eric.
2: Eric.
5: Yes.
2: Are you having a good day?
5: Even better now.
2: Even better now. You're caller number 6.
5: Perfect. Thank you.
2: Woohoo! You are officially on the standby list for the Energy Jet Dream Vacation, where you get to choose the destination. The big question is, if you win, where are you going to go?
5: Fiance wants Portugal, so Portugal it is.
2: Portugal it is. Did you say the wife wants Portugal?
5: Fiance.
2: Oh, okay. Congratulations. Maybe that'd be a good place to get married.
5: Maybe.
2: You never know. Stick around, I'll get your information. Your next chance to win with Wheeler and Tyler coming up tomorrow morning at 8:05. 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The big draw is Monday, October 21st. 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

0: Energy 106, all the hits. That was Lolo and The Punisher. I'm Chantal Desjardins. Congrats to Eric, who is caller number 6 on the EnergyJet Dream Vacation. He wants to go to Portugal because his fiance wants to go to Portugal. Smart man, Eric. We're talking thrift store treasures this afternoon, 204-452-1061. And Lisa, what's yours?
1: Yeah, so my oma, she loved to buy us grandchildren all of weird things from garage sales. And so she bought this troll when trolls were really cool. She bought a troll for my cousin.
0: I love trolls. I had a ton of trolls too.
1: Yeah, so he was playing with this troll at the dinner table one day, and he lifted up the beard, and out popped a male male genitalia. It was just, it just like flopped out. So
0: what?
1: It must have been like, I don't know, must have been a gag troll. And he thought my oma was just the best, just the funniest person to have bought him this troll with a giant schlong. So that's my story. It was hilarious.
0: A dirty troll. And what did you ever tell your oma?
1: Yeah, my aunt confiscated it right away. She thought it was just atrocious. I think she must have talked to her mom about it. But yeah, I don't remember the details of that part.
0: And how old was your cousin at the time?
1: He was 4. Yeah. Yeah, best oma ever.
0: That's the best garage sale find ever. Thanks,
1: it is.
0: Lisa.
1: You're welcome.
0: Bye.
1: Have a good day. Bye.
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2: 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Traffic.
4: There's ongoing road work southbound on Lajmodier in the curb lane from Eastmith to Fermor, and there's still work happening southbound on Lajmodier at Cottonwood in the curb lane, so expect delays. 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

Energy 106, all the hits. I'm Chantal Desjardins. That was Titanium by David Guetta. Coming up in Stupid News, if you're going to steal a purse in England, make sure Batman is not around. Details on that coming up. But first, here's Dancing in a Dream by Felix Cartel on Energy 106.

0: did.
1: Energy 106, I'm Chantal Desjardins. Not all heroes wear capes, but sometimes they do. Our stupid criminal of the day comes from England, where a purse thief picked the wrong night to commit his crime because Batman was there.
2: Hello. Batman speaking.
1: 25-year-old Sonny Mason was at a friend's costume party dressed head to toe as Batman. Cape, mask, the whole thing. His friends were Poison Ivy and Mr. Fantastic. Around 2:30 a.m., they were outside a nightclub when a woman realized her purse had been stolen. Someone pointed out the guy they thought took it, so Batman took off after him. Mason chased the guy through the streets in the full Batman outfit. Imagine being the thief looking over your shoulder and Batman is actually chasing you.
3: Watch out, Batman. This could be tricky.
1: During the chase, the guy tossed the purse on top of a high stone wall, because it was England, lots of high stone walls, and took off. So now Batman has another problem. How to get the purse off the wall?
3: Come on, Batman. Batman!
1: And this is where the superhero operation becomes slightly less sophisticated. Batman and his friends found a roll of toilet paper and started throwing it at the purse, trying to knock it down. Shockingly, toilet paper was not an effective crime-fighting tool, so Batman himself climbed the wall and got the purse down. The woman got it back, everything's still inside, and there's a video of people cheering and applauding as Batman saved the day.
4: Oh my God, that's so sick! Look at him! Look at him go!
1: So somewhere in England, there's a purse thief who can legitimately tell his friends, I would have gotten away with it too if it wasn't for Batman. And today's lesson, if you're gonna commit a crime outside a costume party, maybe check for superheroes first.
5: I'm Batman.
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8: No stalls or collisions. There's road work southbound on Lajmodier in the curb lane from Eastman to Furmore, and there's also work happening southbound on Lajmodier at Cottonwood that's blocking the curb lane, so expect some delays through there. 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I'm Trish Jewison. 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

0: Hi, who's this?
1: Jamie.
0: Jamie, it's Chantel from Energy 106. How are you?
1: Oh, hi. I'm great. You?
0: I'm good. Well, congratulations. You are our Pizza Clock winner.
1: Yeah, that's awesome. Thank you.
0: What's your favorite pizza?
1: I like pepperoni and bacon.
0: Okay, that's an excellent choice. Good. Who are you going to share it with?
1: I'll share it with my family.
0: Oh, that's nice.
1: Yeah.
0: Okay, well, congratulations. $50 to spend at Pizza Hotline, and enjoy.
1: Okay, thank you.

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1: Her fans know her voice. They would know it's not her.
0: Well, they certainly knew it was her. Anne Hathaway went full mom mode on a red carpet this week, and now she's apologizing for it. Anne was at the premiere of her new movie Verity when video went viral of her basically taking control of the photographers, pointing at people, telling them where to start, and organizing the whole photo line. She was on The Tonight Show with Jimmy Fallon last night, and Jimmy brought up the viral moment and immediately covered her face and called watching it back the stuff of nightmares.
2: No, we gotta go, like that. One, two, three, four, five, six, seven, just like that. Let's do it.
3: Mom mode by way of chorus line. Like, it was just so, and the thing about it was, I did it, I was trying to be helpful. The photographers, there were so many of us, and the photographers were, like, getting upset, and so the vibe was changing.
2: Yes.
3: And I was just trying to be helpful.
2: Yes.
3: And so I did the thing, and as soon as I was done, I went, oh no.
2: This is gonna go viral.
0: Honestly, every mom gets it. You spend enough time saying, you stand there, you come here, you look at me. Eventually, you forget you're talking to adults.
4: That was incredible. Is it good for you?
5: I've had better.
0: Well, Jim Carrey has apparently found the best, because he just got married. The 64-year-old Canadian actor quietly married his longtime girlfriend, Min Ah, in a small private ceremony in L.A. These two have kept things very private. They were spotted together since 2022, but didn't go public until this February, when she joined him at the César Awards in Paris. 7 months later, they're married.
6: Boom! Somebody stop me!
0: This is Jim's third marriage. He was previously married to Melissa Womer and then his Dumb and Dumber co-star, Lauren Holly, although that marriage lasted less than a year. And years ago, Jim said he probably would never do it again. Apparently, never say never.
7: So you're telling me there's a chance.
0: Congrats to Jim Carrey, proving even at 64, you can still change your mind. And if you watched Survivor last night, apparently there was an entire meltdown we didn't get to see. Anna Sani was voted out of Survivor 51 and afterwards revealed there was a whole popcorn gate freakout that producers left on the cutting room floor. And I get how this happens on Survivor. You're starving, you're wet, you're exhausted. Eventually something completely insignificant, like popcorn, becomes the most important thing in your life. During a challenge, popcorn was offered as a temptation. Anna really wanted it, and when she didn't get it, she says she lost her mind. She called it a full crash out and says she was relieved producers didn't show the whole thing. Because at home, somebody offers you popcorn, you're like, no thanks, I'm good. On Survivor, after you've eaten 17 grains of rice in 4 days,
8: I need it!
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9: 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Traffic.
20: There's road work on Osborne between Bartlett and Maplewood with intermittent lane closures southbound. Also delays for construction eastbound on Mission starting at Archibald and single lane traffic for construction along Gateway from McIver to Sun Valley. 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That's traffic on Energy 106. I'm Trish Jewish.
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0: sings it?
1: It's Kathy, Me and You.
0: Yeah.
2: That's right.
0: What's your name? Where are you calling from?
1: My name is Esme. I'm calling from Grand Forks, North Dakota.
0: Congratulations, Esme. You've now won a fabulous Live Line trophy. We'll be at your house in the next couple of weeks. Nice job.
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